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3: Mainly fine for Wellington. We've got strong northerly winds at times, 10 the overnight low. Tomorrow cloudy with a few showers, more widespread from the afternoon, and gale northerly winds.
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3: In this update, police are looking into rolling out body cameras for officers nationwide and have put out a request for information on how it could work at scale. Any rollout would still need government sign-off and funding.
4: Police Minister Mark Mitchell says he supports any measures to improve police and public safety. It comes after Police Commissioner Richard Chambers signalled body cameras should be a priority.
3: A man's facing charges after allegedly flashing what looked like a pistol at staff in Auckland's Lynn Mall before stealing a hoodie. Police arrested two people in Glen Eden, finding the stolen hoodie, a plastic BB gun and a bag of meth in their car. The battle over mushroom murderer Erin Patterson's sentence isn't over yet, with prosecutors pushing for a tougher penalty while she appeals for a lighter one. She's serving life with a 33-year non-parole period after being convicted of murdering three relatives and tried to kill a fourth with poisonous mushrooms in a beef Wellington. The ABC's Sasha Payne.
5: The trial judge stated her notoriety meant she would likely face extensive solitary confinement, but prosecutors are arguing the sentence is manifestly inadequate.
3: And Max Verstappen has re-signed with Red Bull until the end of the 2030 Formula One season. 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

0: ZM's Friday Jams. I've got a feeling tonight it's going to be an epic one at Alex Warren in Christchurch. If you're going along, make sure you flip me a text, 9696. Julianne, I know you're trying hard to get tickets to the Auckland one, right?
1: Yes, yeah, I really want to go. So if anybody is selling any, they can flick me a message and I'd happily.
0: Oh, I hope that works out for you, Julianne. Otherwise, who do you have a shout out for today?
1: Just everyone at ZM. You guys are amazing. You do an awesome job, and I listen to you every day because I'm on the road, and just thank you so much. You always have put a smile on my face. So.
0: Oh, my God. I did not expect that, Julianne, but thank you so much. You know what?
1: No, you're welcome.
0: I don't know what your vibes are with Panic at the Disco. Do you like them?
1: Yeah, love them.
0: Well, then this is going out to you. It's I Write Sins, Not Tragedies. What a throwback on ZM's Friday Jams.

Z M's Friday Jams, Shauna Paul, Georgia with you, live from Christchurch today. Oh, I think someone's being called out on the text 9696 for faking a sickie. Shout out to Tommy from Forest Build for already using his 10 sick days in the first 3 months. How about you rest up, brother? Oh, these are good. Shout out to Sheldon at Robertson Isuzu for getting qualified today. I like it like that. Z M.

0: She belongs with me. That song has been with us for 12 years. It dropped September 2014. One Direction, Steal My Girl on ZM's Friday Jams. It's songs like that that really set the vibe of a Friday. So if there's one that you're like, guys, that's not quite it, or you should add this, make sure you text playlist to 9696 and we'll flick you back a link to ZM Online so you can rate the playlist. It takes less than the time it takes to listen to your favourite song. So nothing at all. And by doing that, you could actually score yourself the latest JBL Party Box 130. It's landed in New Zealand with AI sound boost, a futuristic light show, and 15 hours battery life. So if you are having kick-ons tonight, this will be the perfect thing. All you got to do is rate the playlist to win JBL's latest Party Box 30.
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0: Girl Ray Ray is still waiting on that new album. You got George with you. His name is Friday Jams 9696 as we send your shout outs to. Big g'day to George Nelly. Also, Darian has a shout out to Tickleman and Sheepdog at Spotlight Wellington. Getting it done. There are so many Friday Jams still to come. It is all about you. So if you want to get in touch at all, 9696 on the text or 0800 dials at M.
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11: Did it,

Georgie with you, doing the show live from Christchurch on ZM. It's Jojo. Do you know it's not too little too late to get your shout-outs through for Friday Jams? 9696 on the text. And it sounds like this lot might be sneaky listening to us whilst at school. We've had a bit of that this week, especially with Olivia Dean tickets all day yesterday. But I do have a shout-out to make to Jacob from Ashburton. Congratulations on making the NZ Under-13 hockey team. That is massive. Shot to you, dude. ZM.

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Text 9696 with your shout outs and the keyword playlist. We'll flick you back a link to ZM Online. You can rate the playlist and that could score you JBL's latest Party Box 130. And you know the last person that did that? They added this to the playlist. Oh my goodness. Michelle Branch, you know it. It's everywhere on ZM's Friday Jams.

0: Sex on Fire. Zoom is Friday Jams with Georgia live from Christchurch. And I'm here because Alex Warren kicks off his Finding Family on the Road tour. Wolfbrook Arena in Christchurch. Doors open 7:30. Alyssa Grace is opening. And we will get to hear some of the songs we already know from his upcoming Wild Child album that is out next Friday, including Fever Dream. But I get the vibe we may be lucky enough to hear ones we don't already know. Okay, Courtney's text 9696, and this is where we need to help her out, okay? She's wondering whether it's appropriate to wear kitten heels to Alex Warren tonight. Honestly, I reckon do whatever you want to do, girl. Personally, I couldn't be wearing heels, but if you feel like you can hack the night, then go for it. What do you reckon? 9696, help her out and also get those shout-outs through.
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0: 61 Days, and Lily Allen will be performing Spark Arena Wednesday, the 21st of October. You got George with you, ZM's Friday Jam, still to come in the next hour. One of the greatest from Neo. And make sure to keep texting those shout-outs to 9696. G'day to the boys at Foster Destruction. And a huge shout-out to the Venga Boys, Brad and Barbie, doing trusses in Ashburton. And also to the crew at George Henry in Christchurch. There's no more
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Gotta be on Zedim's Friday Jams Top 50. It's Natasha Bedingfield. Georgia with you. This text has come through 9696. Shouting out to Sam at All in One Excavation. Hope you're having a mint Friday, mate. And you've got Friday Jams cranked. Shout out to Mike from Timaru driving dump trucks.

And you know what he wants to hear? Haha, a classic. It's Nelly Furtado, Man Eater. Don't hesitate to call 0800 Dialed It In with your shout outs too, by the way. And I'll make sure these tunes are cranked. I see Madonna and JT on the way with 4 minutes. Yes, ZM.

The Kooks on Zoom's Friday Jams with Georgia, live from Christchurch, heading to Alex Warren tonight. And I wanted to know if anyone's going along. And earlier in the show, Courtney texts 9696 saying she wants to wear kitten heels to Alex Warren tonight.

but like, is that kind of appropriate? You know what, Court? All the girls are backing you on the text. Someone's like, heck yeah, I'm going to wear mine too. In fact, I think my best friend's wearing wedges. Someone else goes, oh, look, you do you, boo, but I'm wearing sneakers no matter what because my feet get sore. And if I'm going to be dancing and singing my heart out, I don't want to have to think about getting any blisters. So there you go. We also have a shout out here from Will. He is cruising around with Pretty Fancy Chocolate, as in the name of the company. So good. Heading to NZME's Women's Lifestyle Expo in Hamilton. Well, mate, this one's going to go out to you. It's 4 minutes. Such a banger from Madonna, JT and Timbaland on ZM 104.

0: The mid to late 2000s was peak Akon era. That was such a time. You got George with you. ZM's Friday Jams. This time next week, we will only have a couple of hours left of this.
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0: So Daffodil Day is next Friday, August 28th. ZM and ANZ are teaming up for ANZ Donation Station, which we've done for the last couple of years, but this time it's Daffodil Drop Edition. A full day dedicated to raising funds for the Cancer Society. And this year we'll be broadcasting live from outside the Sky Tower. And for every $3,000 raised, one of the announcers, Fletch Vaughan or Hayley or Brian Clint, or one of our celebrity guests will be dropping

0: from the new Skyride at Sky City Auckland. So this is going to be an epic day, right? I've decided, nah, I'm not dropping. I'm not doing that. Heights are not for me. However, I am going to think of someone over the weekend who will do the drop for me. It's got to be someone who's got a little bit of jeopardy, you know, who can make some big calls. I'll have a think, and then we will try and get that person locked and loaded to be dropping on the day. 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

0: Friday, James. George with you live from Christchurch on Zoom. I am heading off to get ready for Alex Warren.
1: My mind is set on you. I'm not afraid.
0: He is kicking off his Finding Family on the Road tour. I'm so stoked. Wolfbrook Arena tonight, again tomorrow. Then he's doing a Q&A in Auckland on Sunday with a sneaky album listening party for a few people. Before the last show in Auckland on Monday, if you're going along to any of the above, have the absolute best time. Hopefully see you tonight in Christchurch. Otherwise, I'll leave you with Brian Clint. Of course, it's Friday. Friday, okay? They've got Tradie versus Lady next and your chance to win with Tosses. 4 o'clock, that activator. Enjoy your weekend and I'll catch you Monday. 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
8: 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Electricians and engineers have warned against the government reversing a ban on inserting switches into mains power earthing systems. The FBI has arrested a woman who was allegedly planning to bomb the New York Capitol building to kill lawmakers. Prosecutors allege Jessica Bowie had pledged allegiance to the Islamic State terror group ISIS. The police union says the implementation of body cameras will ultimately be about money. Police have begun researching potential cameras, but they're yet to secure funding or cabinet approval. Official tobacco sales are continuing to fall, but Associate Health Minister Casey Costello says there hasn't been a corresponding decline in smoking rates, which is likely due to the availability of black market cigarettes. That's news. 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

0: Good afternoon, everybody. Welcome to the Bree and Clint show for a Taco Friday.
1: We're back, baby. Full steam ahead for a Friday.
0: Big show on the way for you guys today. Just to cover off some admin, not to get straight into admin. And yes, Ella, we will say your thing, okay?
1: Yes.
0: Just wait.
2: Thank you. I'm waiting.
1: Just wait. She's cracking the whip today, isn't she?
0: Tosses at 4 o'clock. We're tossing for cash. Toss it or take it.
1: Did you just hear her whip noise?
0: Yes, I did. I was trying not to.
1: One more time.
2: Whatcha?
1: It's whatch.
2: Oh, that's good.
0: Whatcha. Or it's kacha, like
2: whatcha.
0: Lightning McQueen. Tosses at 4. We're doing the BP competition at 5 o'clock where you can win free fuel. We'll rewards rush with BP. But we're also going to do that at 3:40 today. So two chances to win free fuel with BP. So let me just run you through those quickly. BP rewards rush at 3:40 and 5 o'clock. Tosses at 4 o'clock.
1: And BP rewards rush again at 5 o'clock.
0: No, I said that.
1: Oh, did you?
0: Yeah.
1: Sorry, I just wanted to

0: down.
1: And at 3:40.
0: We've covered it now, I reckon.
1: And tosses at 4.
0: Yeah, nice.
1: Plus, our producer Ella is on a quest to get our Instagram to 100,000 followers. She's done remarkably well, but she is not there yet. And if she doesn't get it by the end of the show today, she will not receive free Alex Warren tickets from ZM.
0: Aww. We need to lead with the good thing,
2: yeah,
0: though.
2: Yeah, lead with that.
0: If you don't follow currently, if you don't follow the Bree and Clint Instagram page, go and follow it because you can win tickets to see Alex Warren in Auckland on Monday.
1: Ella, you're not going to like this, but we've set the cutoff as 6 o'clock.
2: What the heck? You said 7.
1: I know, but we've made it 6.
0: If you already follow the page, we thank you, we love you, you're already in the draw.
2: Okay. Well, let's go. I'm ready. I'm ready to go.
0: 6 o'clock? You're just knocking an hour off her time?
2: No, it's fine. I'm confident.
1: Pressure makes diamonds,
2: exactly.
1: Okay? Exactly. At Brian Clint on Instagram if you want to contribute to that and be in to win that as well.
0: Yes.
2: We need just 1,000 more followers.
0: Did we just hit 99?
2: We did.
0: Well, there you go. 1,000 followers is what we need in 3 hours.
1: All right, let's get the show underway. Tradie versus Lady is up first. If you want to compete for the tradies or the ladies, we'd love you to. The tradies have cracked the 70s. They're on 71 and the ladies are on 64.
0: If you want to play, 0800 dial ZM right now.
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0: Sam Fender and Olivia Dean on ZM with Brian Clint.
1: It's Trady versus Lady.
2: All right, last game of the week. The tradies sitting on 71 wins for the year. The ladies pulling up the rear with 64.
0: Pulling up the rear. Our lady is in Christchurch. She's 44 and she loves squishy faced dogs. Welcome to the show, Jess.
2: Hi, Jess. What would be in that category? A pug, obviously.
3: Yes, we have a pug and a bulldog.
2: Oh, perfect.
0: Jess, I've got a squishy faced cat. How do you feel about those?
3: Oh, yeah. Equally as cute.
0: Equally as cute.
2: I've got a squishy face kid now. How do you feel about those?
3: Oh, that tops the list.
2: I love that. Love it.
0: You're taking on our tradie today from Christchurch. He's 31 and he loves the Warriors. G'day, Mark.
2: Hello, Mark.
4: Hey, how are you?
2: Mate, how are you feeling going into finals? Are you feeling good?
4: Pretty good.
2: Me too, eh? Yeah, I've got a good feeling.
0: We need top two, though, Mark. Can we get an up the waz?
4: Up the waz.
0: Up the waz. All right, your buzzers, tradie Jess Lady. First to three correct answers gets the $50 cash from KFC. Good luck, guys.
2: Here we go. Question number one. A huge weekend of Kiwi sport is about to kick off. Who are the Black Ferns playing tomorrow at Mount Smart?

0: art in Auckland?
1: Have a guess if you don't know.
2: Really?
1: Yeah, Mark.
2: Australia?
1: It is Australia.
0: It is the Wallaroos. Well done. One to the tradies. Question number two. Name two famous Hollywood movie directors.
2: Brody.
1: Mark.
0: Yes, Mark.
2: Steven Spielberg.
0: Yeah.
2: James Cameron.
1: Yeah, we'll take it.
0: He's crushed it. You're off to a flyer. Jess, you need this one to stay in it. Question number three. Buzz in when you can tell me who sings this song.
2: Brody.
0: Jess just got it.
3: Britney Spears.
0: It is. Well done. You're on the board. Here we go. Question number four. How many days does Earth take to orbit the sun?
3: Ready.
0: Jess.
3: 365.
0: We are down to a tie break for a Friday. We do love it. Here comes question number five for the win. Dua Lipa's song, Dance the Night Away, was in which blockbuster movie?
3: Lady.
0: Jess.
3: Barbie?
0: She's got it.
1: What a comeback.
0: Wow. She's a lady. Oh,
1: oh, oh, she's a lady. Commiserations, Mark. That's a tough loss there.
0: Mark, oh, that's all right.
1: Oh, well. Oh, well.
0: There's always next week.
1: And Jess, congrats. That's huge, mate. Well done.
0: Well done, Jess. Solid win.
1: Ladies needed it too. They're on 65. Tradies are on 71. We'll get $50 cash in Jess's bank account thanks to KFC. Next on the show, we want to talk about unconventional ways.

0: One Erection for Friday Gems on ZM with Bree and Clint.
1: Clint, how did you meet your wife?
0: Through friends.
1: Why did you think about that for so long?
0: Because I wanted to make sure it was correct. We're in the same friend group. Was. You're looking at me like it's...
1: Didn't he pause when he answered the question? Like he was trying to come up with a different answer? Producers?
0: No, we were in the same friend group.
2: Yeah, why are you being so weird about
1: it? Yeah, why are you being weird about it?
0: Why are you being weird about it?
2: Just tell us.
1: Yeah, tell us the truth.
0: We were in the same friend group, okay?
1: Okay.
2: Didn't think you had friends. But what are you going to say back to that?
0: We did. We were.
1: Nice. How did you and Ryan meet, Ella?
3: I guess it was through kind of...
0: Church.
3: Yeah, Easter camp. But he was 4 years older than me.

0: And then I reached
1: Scandal.
0: Out.
2: Oh, dodgy Easter camp.
0: No, no, no. He didn't look at me because I was a child.
1: But how old were you?
0: I would have been 16. He would have been 20.
1: Okay.
2: Whose story is more awkward now, mine or hers?
1: No, definitely Ella's.
0: No, it's not awkward because then years later, I sent him a Google Doc for a uni project.
1: Oh, yeah, I've heard this story.
0: Yeah. For a uni project, and I was like, hey, I once had a crush on you, wrote me out of 10.
2: How do you think you'll meet your partner, Claudia?
3: Probably on the internet.
0: You reckon?
1: I mean, it is the most common way that people meet each other these days. Yeah, we met on a dating app.
0: Did you?
1: Yeah.
0: Not in the club? I thought you would have met at family bar.
3: In the club.
1: Stereotyping. I came across this girl on TikTok who talked about how she met her now husband, which was a very unconventional way. Take a listen. You got it?
2: Oh, that one, yeah.
4: I followed something on Facebook Marketplace to a trippy guy. It's just like a message like, hey, do you want to come to a barbecue tonight at my house? He's gorgeous.
1: And then the TikTok goes into pictures of their wedding.
2: They met on Facebook Marketplace.
1: Met on Facebook Marketplace. He obviously
2: took selling something?
1: So when she says, I met a troopy guy, it's talking about a particular type of car. And I think they buy and sell stuff on Facebook Marketplace.
2: Okay, yeah.
1: So they both had troopies and car. And then he obviously liked her and then invited her to a barbecue that he was having. And then 2 years later, they got married.
2: Jeez, that's not where I'd expect to find.
1: No.
2: Yeah.
1: I can't say any of the people I've sold stuff to on Facebook Marketplace I've taken an interest in.
2: On Facebook Marketplace,
1: romantically.
2: I expect to get ripped off, not to get my clothes ripped off. Hey!
1: There you go.
2: Yeah.
1: But very unconventional way.
2: Very unconventional.
1: Someone.
2: I don't trust anybody on Facebook Marketplace for anything, let alone to marry them.
1: Let's say you were single, you were selling something on Facebook Marketplace, a girl comes to the door,
2: yeah,
1: real attractive,
2: yeah,
1: age appropriate,
2: yeah,
1: and
2: caveat, I like that.
1: You were like, oh, she's a bit of all right.
2: Yeah.
1: Would you have the guts to invite her to a barbecue?
2: No, I'd assume it was a scam because it's Facebook Marketplace. I'd be like, well, she's here to take all of my money. She's here and this is a swindle. This is not legit.
1: Facebook Marketplace swindle.
2: Yeah, it's 100% what I would think.
1: So you would never even think about doing that?
2: No way. No, yeah. I'd be like, she's too hot for Facebook Marketplace.
1: She mustn't be real.
2: No, yeah. Hotties like you use Trade Me.
1: I wanted to ask people this afternoon, did you meet your partner in a real unconventional way?
2: Yeah.
1: Like Facebook Marketplace?
2: Like Facebook Marketplace, yeah. Like Easter camp.
1: Easter camp is another one.
2: Where they were the priest. Was he the priest at Easter camp?
0: No, he was on the worship band playing the guitar. He was so hot.
1: You told me he was the youth pastor.
0: No, that's our technology guy that's here at work. Yeah, right.
2: Did he try it on?
0: No.
2: Oh, okay.
0: People thought he was, but he wasn't.
1: Isn't he related to you?
0: No. What the hell, Bree?
2: Depends on the church.
1: I always thought that guy was related to you.
2: I've got a buzzy one. What if they were like the funeral director for
1: someone in your family's funeral?
2: Your dad's funeral.
1: Oh.
2: And you're like, you did the best funeral.
1: And you're so hot. You made losing my dad.
2: Yeah, this may be the grief talking.
1: Way
2: but
1: better.
2: Let's meet up.
1: You made my dad's funeral actually one of the best days of my life.
2: What do they say in wedding crashes? Grief is a powerful aphrodisiac, you know?
1: That's what they do say.
2: Who knows how you guys met? But if it's unconventional, and when you tell people the story, they go,
1: what?
2: Oh, my gosh, really?
1: I love when people meet on a plane.
2: Oh, yeah, you're sat next to them.
1: Like, never have I ever been sat on a plane and someone really hot comes and sits next to me. That's my dream.
2: Yeah.
1: And then you can't go anywhere. You have the next however long to convince that person.
2: Hopefully it's not long haul, though, because then they'll see me drooling on my shoulder while I'm asleep.
1: They'll see too much.
2: Yeah, they'll see too much.
1: 0800 dials at M, or you can text us on 9696. Unconventional way you met your partner.
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0: Olivia Rodrigo's Stupid Song on ZM with Bri and Clint.
1: Did you meet your partner in an unusual or unconventional way?
0: We just told the story about some people who met on Facebook Marketplace. Mm-hmm. Some people are saying Facebook Marketplace is the new Tinder.
1: Really?
0: People will try and turn anything into a dating app, eh?
1: Yeah, of course.
0: Like the
1: any opportunity.
0: The comment section of the New Zealand Herald Facebook page. Like, that's actually the new Tinder.
1: I don't want to be doing any dating in there. That place is a cesspit.
0: It's quite aggressive dating.
1: It's such an aggressive place.
0: But we want to know, where was the unconventional place you met your partner? Lucy, good afternoon.
1: Hi, Lucy.
2: Hello, how's it going?
0: Wait, this isn't my wife, Lucy, is it?
2: No, I don't think so.
1: I thought you were about to out Clint.
0: No, I said my story and I'm sticking to it. Thank you very much. Lucy, where'd you meet your partner?
2: I met him at a bus stop.
0: Oh.
1: Wait. So were you both waiting for the same bus? How movie-like?
2: Yeah, we were.
0: So you clearly weren't looking for a guy with a car?
2: No, not a prerequisite.
0: Yeah.
2: Yeah, I was on my way to a party and I was like, do you want to come with me? And then he was like, yeah. And he added me on Facebook and then...
0: Wait, you just invited a rando to the same party you were going to. I guess that's kind of good because you're going to a public place, lots of other people around.
2: Wines, I'm not going to lie.
0: Yeah, and you can ditch him if he's a weirdo.
1: Dutch courage. He must have been hot.
2: Yeah, it wasn't even like in a romantic way. I was just like a few wines deep and thought, why not?
0: You know he's going to love that, the council. Because it's a great advertisement to get people on the buses.
1: Yeah.
0: You might meet the love of your life.
1: Exactly. You're not going to meet the love of your life on your commute.
0: No, not in your own car,
1: Not in your own car.
0: Lisa's here. Hi, Lisa.
1: Hi, Lisa.
3: Hi, how you going?
0: Good. Where'd you meet your partner, Lise?
3: I met my partner on the roof and he mooned me.
0: Okay. Were you like about to jump or something?
3: No, he was up on the roof. It was back in the day when we had those old aerials.
1: He wasn't a fiddler, was he?
0: Fiddler on the roof.
3: My friend had just moved back into town, and she said, I've just moved into this flat at such and such an address.
0: Yeah.
3: So we went round there, and of course he was up on the roof.
0: Fiddling.
3: She wasn't home, but he was on the roof. So, he just mooned me. And
1: Pussy cheek.
3: 30 years later.
1: Wow. God, what a love story.
0: I can't recover from Fiddler on the Roof. Sorry, Lisa, that wasn't your fault. That was just, I don't know if that's ever going to happen.
1: I've seen the musical of
0: stories.
1: I was in it. You played Lisa's husband.
0: Call me Tevye, because I'm here to fiddle you. Elise is here. Hi, Elise.
1: Hi, Elise.
0: Hey. How'd you meet your partner, Elise?
4: He cut me off at a roundabout.
0: Yes.
1: Wait, so we need to retract what we said, that you wouldn't meet your partner
0: in the commute?
1: In the commute in your car.
0: But you did, Elise.
4: Yes, I did.
0: So did you crash and have to exchange details? Is that how it happened?
4: No, not quite. I had a mate in the car with me and he noticed who the guy was who pulled out in front of me.
0: Yeah.
4: So he was like, oh, just follow him. So I followed him. And then eventually we met up.

0: Yeah, we met up and then we're dating now and we've been on our 6th year now.
1: Did you fight first? Were you like...
2: Yeah, did you exchange words
1: Did you
2: first?
1: Have a dust up and then you're like, mid-punch, like, I think I might love you.
0: Yeah, no, that's pretty much how it went.
1: Wow. Okay, it can really happen anywhere, can't it? We got so many texts on this. Someone said, I work at a daycare centre and I ended up with one of the dads that would come in. That's almost as problematic as Ella getting together with the camp counsellor, isn't it?
2: I have so many questions for that person.
1: No, only one question.
2: One question, was the dad still with the mum?
1: Yeah.
2: Or had they separated and he was just on daycare duty?
1: And if he was still with the mum, are you a better mum?
2: I don't want to know the answer to that question.
1: He upgrade and the kid upgraded?
2: No, I don't want to know either.
1: We met on Yahoo Chat. See, I know how old you are now.
2: Yahoo Chat, yeah, so that would have been what?
1: That's MSN Messenger era.
2: God, I miss it, MSN.
1: I met my wife at Gay Camp. Vinegar Hill, outside of Hunterville.
2: Wait, what's gay camp?
1: Don't pretend you don't know. With someone outside without a shower and you get to know them pretty well.
2: I never got invited to gay camp. Claudia needs to know about gay camp.
3: Where's gay camp? I want to go.
1: Gay camp's wherever you're camping.
2: Don't you go to that mountain all the time? What's it called?
3: You tell me what.
2: Brokeback.
1: Oh! Thing about gay campers, Claudia's not interested in anyone that's pitching a tent.
3: I regret putting myself into this conversation.
4: Do it again. Why?
2: Oh, God.
4: I'm trying to think of one. No, we can wrap it up here.
1: We can wrap it up.
2: Yeah, I think we move on.
1: There's so many more, but okay. I think we might have peaked.
2: Yeah. Someone said, me and my now husband met at his mother's underwear shop. He was visiting his mum over his lunch break, and I was in there with my mum buying me some new underwear. Wow.
1: The first time you guys are doing it, he's like, I've seen these before.
2: I know where you got these from.
1: These are marked down. Flesh,
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2: He's so petty. I love it.
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0: 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And Georgina's going to give it a go. Hi, Georgina.
2: Hi, mate.
3: Hi.
0: What are you driving, Georgina? What sort of car have you got?
3: An Audi.
0: Oh, yeah.
2: Oh, fancy, Georgina.
3: Old.
0: Thirsty? Oh, okay. Thirsty old Audi?
3: Yes, indeed.
2: Okay, good. We might be able to help with that, all thanks to BP.
0: Georgina, what you're going to hear is the fuel pump going in, and then the amounts are going to go up and up and up. They won't come down. They'll only go up. But once it stops, it's done, okay? You have to yell out stop before the fuel pump stops, and whatever number we're on, that's how much fuel you're going to win, thanks to BP, okay, Georgina?
3: Okay.
2: My best advice, Georgina, have a number in your mind as to what you are happy with. As soon as you hear that number or anything above, you yell out stop.
3: Okay.
2: Because you don't want to get, get greedy, Georgina, I'm telling you.
0: You ready for it?
3: Yep, absolutely. Go.
0: Best of luck. Let's do it.
4: 45 cents. $4.50. $45. $450.
3: Stop.
0: Yeah!
2: Yes, Georgina!
0: Yes, Georgina! Woo! Oh, that was so...
2: Oh, my God.
0: Terrifying. It jumped from $45 to $450.
2: I reckon it was about to go at any point, Georgina. Should we listen and see when it was going to stop, Georgina?
3: Yep, let's do it.
0: All right, we'll take it back a step.
4: $45. $450.
2: You're kidding me.
0: Georgina, you and your crappy old Audi have scored $450 of BP fuel. Congratulations.
3: Oh, my God, thank you.
2: The fuel's going to be worth more than the Audi.
0: 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How good. Next on the show, The Tea with Dean McCarthy. This Hayden Panettiere Neutrogena scandal continues to unfold because Neutrogena have commented on it now.
2: Yeah, well, fans have been boycotting Neutrogena. We'll get the latest from Dean next.
0: Here's Neo on ZM.

0: Neo and Closer on ZM with Bree and Clint. We're playing Tosses. In 5 minutes' time, your activator is on the way.
1: The Tea, live from LA with Dee McCarthy.
0: It's the biggest story of the week. It's the saddest story of the week, but it continues to make news. The Hayden Panettiere tragic passing. Neutrogena, who have been in the gun for this from the... Well, I'd kind of say from the start. They've finally spoken out, Dean.
2: They have finally made a statement, Clint, and what they have said is that, firstly, they kind of shared their respects for her, but they actually said, we understand that we made her feel unsupported during a very difficult time. This is not what Neutrogena stands for or who we want to be. And then they go on to say how they're essentially working on some community health and mental health programs in the background that they will announce at a later date. So what they've owned was that, after an enormous amount of backlash, they did not support her when she needed the most, and that let's be honest, she's already confirmed that and said many times that it was one of the darkest things she had to go through when that was axed. And they've kind of said that they're going to be working on other things. They also said that they held off making any comment out of respect for the family, and then they would now ready
0: interesting
2: to make a comment.
0: Yeah, okay.
3: Look, I've got so many views on this, and if people don't know the background of it, the short of it is she released her memoir about 6 months ago, and in that memoir she talked about how she was a face of Neutrogena, the brand, and worked with them very closely for over a decade. She then had a child, and she went on a morning show, and she wasn't planning on speaking about it, but on that morning show she talked about having severe postnatal depression. After she did that, Neutrogena dropped her as a brand ambassador. They said, oh, no, there's nothing to do
0: unrelated
3: with that. But it's literally directly after, and she was devastated by it. A company she'd worked with for over a decade, no one even called her to talk to her about it or explain why, and she was devastated by it. So then fans now, in after her passing, have been boycotting Neutrogena.
0: They're in damage control.
3: Yes.
0: They're in major damage control.
3: Too little, too late for me, if I'm honest.
0: And, yeah.
2: A little sadly.
0: Yeah.
3: What do you think?
0: Well, there's no direct causation. No one's saying that Neutrogena caused what has happened to happen.
3: No, of course not.
0: And people are angry. No. When things like this happen, people are angry and they look for someone to lash out at. And Neutrogena is copping a lot of it at the moment, it's fair to say. So they had to say something.
3: Yep.

0: Just after Broadway and on the urban motorway city-bound, the tail for the Terrace Tunnel back to Bowen Street. State Highway 2 northbound, moderate to heavy patches at the Nauranga Interchange in Melling, then heavy Manor Park to the Moonshine Bridge. 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
3: Mainly fine for Wellington. We've got strong northerly winds at times, 10 the overnight low. Tomorrow cloudy with a few showers, more widespread from the afternoon, and gale northerly winds.
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4: In this update, Mount Maunganui businesses are hoping for transparency and accountability from council following a review into the Moau landslide. The review found geotechnical experts repeatedly warned Tauranga City Council over 25 years of the risk to life. The government's taking control of open banking standards and hoping to roll it out to other sectors, including insurances. Open banking allows customers to freely share financial data using apps with the goal of increasing competition. New Zealand consumers are paying more for beef mince than ever. Agribusiness banking specialist Rabobank says the average retail price of a kilogram of beef mince is now well north of $24. The government's funding 20 new specialist classrooms in 9 schools across the country. Specialist classrooms are built for students with high and complex learning support needs. That's news. Saddle up and shop Noel Leeming's anniversary sale.

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2: 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Plus, Rewards Rush, thanks to BP, is coming back too. Our producer Ella is still on her side quest of achieving 100,000 Instagram followers on the Bree and Clint page. And you might go, oh my God, that's so self-serving, guys. You're so up yourselves. No, no, no, no. There's Alex Warren tickets in it for her and you if you follow the page.
3: Correct. We will be drawing someone for those tickets. For his show on Monday.
2: If we hit 100 grand.
3: If we hit 100K.
2: And there are only 2 hours left to do it. It has to be done by 6 o'clock.
3: It is coming down to the wire.
4: Where do the tickets go if we don't get it?
2: In the shredder.
4: Oh, that's not fair.
3: Nah, we'll give them out to someone else.
2: Oh, nah, we'll give them to some homeless kids.
4: All right, that's all right.
2: So keep the tickets out of those homeless kids' hands, okay? Go and follow the Bree and Clint Instagram page now.
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2: Tosses now, your chance to toss it or take it. Hayley, good afternoon.
6: Hi.
2: You've been listening to this game over the last couple of weeks?
6: Yes.
2: Very exciting, isn't it?
6: It is.
2: It's kind of nerve-wracking and adrenaline rushy and all the things.
6: Yeah, it all just comes down to luck.
2: So doesn't it?
3: Do you like taking a risk, Hayley?
6: No, I'm actually quite a risk-averse person.
2: Okay, all right. How are you? What about today, though?
6: I don't know. I'll just see how I feel.
2: Well, how do you feel with the $100? Are you going to toss that or take it?
6: Oh, definitely.
3: Hell yeah.
2: Okay, good. That's like a good start.
3: What are we thinking, Hayley? Do you want heads or tails?
6: My daughter has chosen heads.
3: Okay.
2: Oh, good. Then you can blame it on her if you lose.
6: Yeah, exactly.
2: Yeah, yeah.
3: To double your money from 100 to 200.
2: Did you say heads?
3: Go heads.
2: Heads, okay.
3: Heads!
2: Well done. Get in!
3: Let's go!
2: All right, Hayley, now you've got two decisions to make. Do you toss or take? And if you toss, do you make the decision or does your lucky daughter make the decision again?
6: I know we'll make better radio if I toss it, but I'm going to take it.
2: Whew.
3: No, that's fine. That's fine. I think end on a win.
6: Yeah, we've got a trip coming up in the school holidays to Australia.
2: Well, that's a good bit of spending money. Dinner out for the family.
6: Yes.
3: Can you just entertain us for a second? What would you have chosen and should we see where the coin would have landed?
6: I'm getting heads and tails.
2: Hypothetically, if we tossed again.
3: This isn't for the money. Let's see if you would have doubled your 200 to 400. Oh.
6: No.
2: Or tails.
3: It went heads.
6: Oh, yeah.
3: So you can really feel good walking away now.
6: Yes.
2: Hey, well done, guys. Where in Aussie are you going for your holiday?
6: To the Gold Coast.
2: Oh, can't beat it.
3: Lovely.
2: Are you going to do the theme parks? Are you going to Australia Zoo?
6: Yes. All of the above. Yeah.
2: How good.
6: Everything.
2: Well, what's your daughter's name?
6: Ashley,
2: thanks for giving us the winning toss, Ashley. Hayley, you guys have scored $200.
6: Cool, thank you guys so much.
3: No worries, thanks for listening to ZM.
2: Tosses is back on Monday on ZM at 8 a.m. I hear there's some interesting things coming for Tosses next week. Can't say anything.
3: Ooh.
2: Yeah, that's all I'll say.
3: I'm going to add in some Tosses.
2: Can't say anything.
3: Going to up the ante.
2: Can't say anything.
3: Okay.
2: Be listening from Monday at 8 a.m. when Tosses is back. Next on the show, I may have found the real life version of that movie Princess Diaries.
3: What?
2: You know, where they discover that they're secretly royalty?
3: My God, this is my dream.
2: Yeah, it has happened to a person who is now officially royalty, and we'll talk about it after T.I.
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7: They be tricking, they tell them girls. I see you.

0: T.I. and Whatever You Like on ZM with Bree and Clint. Our producer Ella is actually banned from checking how many followers our Instagram page has, which is quite cruel, seeing as it's her big goal to get it to the 100,000.
1: Well, what are you doing to me?
2: She's got a lot riding on this.
0: Doesn't she?
2: And by a lot, I mean two tickets to see Alex Warren.
1: I love that man. I've been following him for years.
0: You could have the Alex Warren tickets too.
1: What if his wife comes as well? I want to meet her.
0: Who's she?
1: Oh, what's her name? I've gone blank.
2: They're both content creators.
1: They're so lovely.
0: Oh, really?
2: Yeah. He was originally a YouTuber.
1: TikTok YouTuber. They're in the house and COVID. Mm-hmm. Yeah, they're so cute.
0: Well, she's got COVID.
1: No, during COVID, they were like
2: Her name is Tova.
0: Tovid.
1: Cover. Yeah.
2: Tova.
1: Cover with a K.
0: O'Brien.
1: No.
2: No, a different one.
0: Oh. Saw this story today, which is basically the real-life Princess Diaries. I assume, I've never seen the film, but tell me, in the movie Princess Diaries, Anne Hathaway discovers that she's a secret princess?
2: The plot line is the fact that her dad, who she never met, was a part of the royal family in Genovia.
0: This is exactly that. Except for the Genovia and Anne Hathaway bit. There's a guy in Belgium. He's 26. His name is Clement van der Klinkhof. Just a regular Belgian bloke.
2: Really rolls off the tongue.
0: Van der Klinkhof. I hope I'm saying it right. I'm definitely not. Regular Belgian 26-year-old bloke.
2: Okay.
0: He's a car dealer. Works at a car dealership.
2: Okay.
0: Can't get much further from royalty than working in a car dealership, can you? His mum is Iris. She's a Belgian model / singer. She was famous in the 90s, and she had a secret relationship with Prince Laurent, the brother of the King of Belgium. Yeah, the brother of the

0: King of Belgium.
1: Whoa.
0: So Clement, this is a real story. It sounds like I'm telling a fairy tale. It's in the news today. He grew up not knowing who his father was.
2: Who did she tell him that his father was?
0: She said, "I don't know who your dad is." And he was like, "Pop off, Mum."
2: God, Mum was a bit of a slut.
0: Mum was like, could be anyone.
2: There's multiple people.
0: There's about
2: it could be.
0: 60 dudes that it could be. He didn't know who his dad was until he was 16. And then when he turned 16, his mum was like, "Oh, okay, I'll tell you. Your father is Prince Laurent, the Prince of Belgium."
2: He's like, "What, the brother to the king?"
0: The brother to the king, yes. And he's like, "Whatever, Mum.
2: Tell another one, Mum."
0: Exactly. And you wouldn't believe it, would you?
2: No, you wouldn't.
0: You go, "Well, why don't we live in a castle?
2: Yeah.
0: Why are we not rich?
2: Is he not paying child support?
0: Why am I going to grow up to be a car dealer?" Anyway, he contacts Prince Laurent. He's like, "Yo, Mum says you're my dad." By this stage, Prince Laurent is married. He's got a family. He's got three children. It's taken a decade.
2: Four children.
0: Three legitimate children. Okay, he has three legitimate children. It's taken a decade.
2: One bastard.
0: Yeah, but he's agreed to a DNA test. They did the DNA test. Results have come back for the DNA test.
2: Positive.
0: 99.5% match.
2: He is the father.
0: So he's a prince. He's illegitimate. He's the result of a fling from pre-2003 when he met the prince, the older prince met his now wife. Phew, thank God. Mm-hmm. Imagine if he was younger than, what's 2003? Carry the 23. Imagine if he was 22. Then there'd be some explaining to do.
2: Oh, yeah.
0: But he's not. He's 26. So it's all goods.
2: It's all above board.
0: It's all goods. He's legitimately a prince. He's recognised. He doesn't get a palace.
2: What number to the throne is he?
0: He doesn't get a place in the hierarchy.
2: Oh, what?
0: He doesn't get a place in that because he's illegitimate. Okay. Doesn't get a royal salary.
2: What if all the other royal family members died?
0: He still doesn't get it.
2: Oh.
0: If they all die, he might get it.
2: Yeah. Yeah. What if they all went to a family reunion?
0: Yeah.
2: And there was catastrophic.
0: Oh, like that
2: event.
0: Lady who did the mushroom.
2: Like a tsunami or something in Belgium.
0: Yeah. A Belgian tsunami.
2: Yeah.
0: Well, he'd be taken out, but he still lives in Belgium too.
2: True.
0: So he'd have to be somewhere else. He doesn't get a royal salary. He doesn't do any royal jobs. He doesn't have to go and visit orphanages or anything. But he does get the title of Prince of Belgium. He is officially Prince of Belgium.
2: Mm-hmm.
0: And he gets an inheritance. He gets an inheritance along with his other three siblings.
2: I was like, so this whole thing just sounds superfluous. Who cares if he's...
0: Nah.
2: His dad's the part of the royal family. He gets nothing, but he gets an inheritance.
0: He gets nothing until his new dad dies.
2: Oh, when?
0: And then when dad dies, boom, he's minted.
2: God. I wonder how much he gets.
0: It's kind of the best result. No work, no pressure, and then just sit around and wait for dad to die, and then boom.
2: Yeah, it's all the best parts of being a royal, not that yuck humanitarian work.
0: Yeah. No. Don't have to have the pressure. Don't have to
2: That's
0: do anything.
2: That's what
0: any
2: I mean. You just get
0: totally.
2: All the cash money and the jewels.
0: So there you go. Anybody out there listening right now who's not sure who their father is, you never know.
2: Get on Ancestry.com.
0: Get on Ancestry.com. Pester Mum.
2: Mm-hmm.
0: See if she pashed. Who could she have hooked up with? Yuck, Prince Charles. Ugh, Prince Andrew.
2: What about who's like royalty in New Zealand?
0: Ben Lummis.
2: Dame
0: Stan
2: Susie
0: Walker.
2: Cato.
0: Yeah, yeah. Dan Carter.
2: Dame Valerie Adams.
0: Oh, imagine if you find out you're Dan Carter's illegitimate son.
2: Sir Dave Dobbin.
0: Sir Dave Dobbin.
2: Me and Dave Dobbin have the same shaped head. He could be my dad.
0: See if he's up for a test. Claude, can you send a test to Dave Dobbin for us? Can you can you arrange that? That'd be so good.
2: Can we get a slice of Dave Dobbin? DNA.
0: You're a slice of Dave Dobbin. Brian Claude.

0: Harry Styles and American Girls on ZM with Bree and Clint. Rush Rewards is with BP is back at 5 o'clock. If you're keen to win some free fuel, make sure you're listening. That activator will go off at 5 to 5.
1: Clint, in your opinion, what do you think is one of the most important traits your partner needs to have?
0: Compatibility.
1: Why did you just do the sign of huge boobies?
0: That was for you only. That was not meant to be broadcast.
1: Can we clip this up?
0: No.
1: Because it's good for the audience to see the real Clint behind the scenes. You know? That'd be great. Thank what you. Get that up on the Instagram story.
0: Why? What do you think is the most important trait for a partner to have?
1: I think a good sense of humour.
0: Yeah. We're on the same page.
1: We are. I came across this woman who was talking about what she believes is a super important trait for your partner to have. And when she said it, I was like, God, I'm so on board.
0: Oh, so she's right, you reckon?
1: I think she's 100% right. Not only do I think she's right for having this trait in the partner you choose, but I also think your friends.
0: Oh, okay.
1: Great trait for your friends to have as well.
0: Okay.
1: Okay, take a listen.
2: I think one of the most important qualities in a partner is that you can take them anywhere and you don't have to worry about them. You can put them in any room with any group of people in any setting, and you know you can just leave them. You could walk away from a conversation and they're not going to say anything that embarrasses you. They're not going to do anything embarrassing. They're not going to make an inappropriate joke. They're not going to tell a story that's 20 minutes too long. Like, they're good.
0: That's why none of us can date Ella.
1: Exactly.
0: Too worried about what she's going to say.
1: You can't take her into most rooms.
0: Terrified to leave her alone in a public setting.
3: At least I don't care just about big boobies.
0: No, we've moved on from that. No, we've moved on from that.
3: What the hell? I want to banter with you.
1: One day, when you're older.
0: I've turned her off now. Okay. It's so true, though, because especially when you're new at dating, one of the biggest fears is the first time they introduce you to their friend group.
1: Oh.
0: And how you are going to behave in front of their friends. I would go as far as to say that it's make or break. Mm-hmm. That first interaction with their friend group or their family. I actually think the friends are more important than the family because that's the real litmus test.
1: I think so too. If they connect and
0: it's nerve-wracking for you. It's nerve-wracking for them because you're really on display.
1: But also just think about like, any party that you go to, like if you're with someone that needs to be with you the whole time, like I want to be able to go to a party, not that I want to just ditch my partner as soon as we get there, but it's nice to know I can go off and talk to some of my friends or go off and talk to these people and I don't need to worry about my partner.
0: Yeah.
1: You know, I know she good.
0: Yep.
1: She can talk to anyone.
0: Yeah.
1: She can hold her own.
0: Yep.
1: And she'll be fine.
0: And you'll find her, she'll be doing a keg stand with three dudes she's just met. And you'll be like, it's the mother of my child.
1: That's my girl.
0: That's my girl.
1: That is my girl.
0: Yeah, it's true. It's absolutely true.
1: So anyway, take that into your next first date.
0: Yeah. Don't be so superficial, guys.
1: Well said.
0: Here's David Guetta on ZM.

0: David Guetta and Kid Cudi on ZM for Friday Jams. We're going to play the 1 second song challenge next, where you can score 50 KFC chicken dollars for the weekend.
1: You sure can. 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

0: Ella Langley and Be Her on Zed In with Brian Clint. Let's play the 1 second song challenge.
1: What the hell?
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3: This is our game where we go head to head with a teammate guessing songs the fastest.
0: Ali, you're joining Team Bree this afternoon. Hi.
3: Hi.
4: Hi, how are you?
3: Good. Do you know your music?
4: Yeah, but, I guess.
3: That makes two of us then. A little bit.
0: It was really lukewarm, Ali. Like, I didn't believe you.
4: Well, let's see.
3: Maybe he's playing it down.
0: Okay, yeah. Mm. Yeah, poker face. Bex, you and I are going to work together. Good afternoon.
3: Hi, Bex.
5: Hello.
0: Do you know your music, Bex?
5: Yes, I do.
0: See, I believe Bex.
3: No, see, I don't. I didn't buy that for a second.
0: Nah, she's trying to rattle you, Bex. She's trying to get under your skin. Claudia's in charge. Hi, Claude.
6: I know my music too.
3: No one asked.
6: Oh. Well, anyway, this is the 1 second song challenge. The way it works is I'm going to start a song. Oh, love you also, Brie. I'm going to start a song from the beginning of the song. I need you to buzz in with your name and you need to tell me the name of that song and the name of the person that sings that song.
3: Alrighty.
0: Why don't you tell us the name and person if you know so much about songs?
6: Oh, I actually want to, but...
3: So easy to know when you got the answers in front of you.
6: That's my favourite part about this job. The theme today, there is always a theme since Alex Warren, he's performing Christchurch tonight.
0: Oh, yeah.
6: In Auckland, I believe, Monday. He started out as part of the Hype House on YouTube. That was his whole thing. And now he's a full-blown singer. So all of these people, all of these artists started out online.
3: Ooh.
6: And now have proper singing careers.
3: Okay.
6: May help you, may not. We'll see. First team to 3 points wins. Brie and Clint, you guys are going first. Are you ready?
3: Ready.
6: Here's your song.
0: Clint.
6: Clint.
0: Shawn Mendes Stitches.
6: Well done. Yes.
0: Yes. I didn't know he was a content creator.
6: Sure was.
3: Started out with Cameron. What was his last name?
6: Dallas.
3: Dallas.
0: Interesting. Okay, we got the lead early, Bex.
5: Awesome.
6: Okay, Ali and Bex, buzz in with your name if you know it. Here is your song. Remember
4: the words you told me. Charlie.
6: Ali. Hello. You've got it. What do you reckon?
4: Wait, I have to sing in my head. Hold on, give me a second.
0: Uh-oh.
6: I'll give you 3, 2, 1.
4: Oh, that's why?
3: Oh, okay. I reckon he got that.
6: Do you know who it's by?
4: Yeah, it's by Youngblood.
0: Nah, steal it, Bex.
5: No.
0: Oh, you haven't got it either.
6: No.
0: Okay, we'll put the song back on.
6: Yeah, let's keep going.
0: You guys can buzz in. We've got the name of the song, we just need the artist.
6: I feel like Ali had it. He just ran out of time.
3: Come on, Ali.
0: Ali, you're back in.
4: Ali.
3: Who sings it, Ali? You've got it.
6: I swear you just said their name.
4: Oh, is it 5 seconds of summer?
6: It sure is. You just got to believe in yourself, Ali. You've got it.
0: All right. All right. Yeah. It's all
3: He's
0: good.
3: Just trying to create suspense.
6: Yeah.
0: One all.
6: Yep. All tied up. Back one to all. You, Brie and Clint.
5: Hey, Billy, you there?
6: Brie.
3: That is Billie Eilish. And guess.
6: It's not the artist I'm looking for.

0: Charlie XCX.
1: No, you can't do that. You can't do that. You got it wrong.
2: I would have given it to Clint, but Bree said it, so I'm going to give her the point.
1: Oh.
0: She's on it, though.
2: Yeah.
0: And maybe I hadn't finished my answer.
2: Yeah, you would just roll. It's a roll-on sentence.
3: I want to have two guesses next.
0: Got you throwing your absolute toys as a grown man. No!
3: And you. No, and you. You right. did. You did too.
0: Only after you did.
3: Okay. All right. Bex. Okay. Bex.
0: Ali, yeah. let's put him to bed.
3: Bex, I don't want to put any pressure on you, but you're the only person who hasn't got a point yet. Okay.
4: Okay.
3: She's close. Let's do it. Here we go.
2: Ali and Bex. Ali.
3: Oh no.
0: Oh no,
3: not
0: Ali.
3: This again.
5: Wait, I'm singing in my head. You gotta go.
3: Not Ali karaoke.
5: Oh, Justin Bieber.
3: Yeah.
5: Mm-hmm. Justin Bieber. Sorry. Is it time now to say sorry?
3: Cause I'm missing more than just. We should have never doubted Ali.
2: He's got his own method, you know?
0: Not Ali. Sorry. The hero.
3: Not our day, Bex.
4: No.
3: Yeah.
0: We won, Ali. We won.
3: Yes. congratulations. 50 KFC chicken dollars going out to Ali. Next on the show, a very scary story for anyone who's thinking about travelling to Bali soon.
0: Ooh.
3: It's full on, man.
0: Not another Chappelle situation.
3: Similar.
0: Really?
3: Yeah, involves prison time.
0: Oh, God.
3: For a tourist, so we'll talk about it next. Flesh, Vaughn
6: and Hayley. Trident Laksa noodles.
2: Yeah. I reckon those reduced to clear shops will have them.
0: That's where I should do my food shopping.
6: Pound Town. Haley, it's not a place, okay?
2: Yeah. Hey, where will we end up after being on the end of a thoroughfare? Pound Town for some cheap noodles.
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9: The best podcasts are on the free iHeart app and State Highway 2 northbound heavy at the Nauranga Interchange, then again from Manor Park to Moonshine Bridge, Eastern Hutt Road slow northbound from Stokes Valley. On the urban motorway citybound, the Telfer the Terrace Tunnel back to Bowen, citybound from the airport slow through Evans Bay, moderate through the Mount Vic Tunnel, then heavy around the Basin and through the Arris Tunnel. Download the free iHeart app to get the best podcasts from here and around the world. That's Time Saver Traffic.
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0: Mark Ronson and Amy Winehouse. For Friday Jams on ZM with Bree and Clint, BP Rewards Rush Activator is coming up in a couple of minutes. You can win some more free fuel. We're going to do that at 5 o'clock. First, this crazy story about Bali today, which makes me go, Bali is no joke, man.
1: They've had some bad press this week. Did you see that other story about them?
0: No.
1: And it was about Finn's Beach Club. I've been to this beach club.
0: I've seen it on Instagram.
1: It was a video and I reckon I've never seen more men with their tops off in the pool. It was a literal sausage soup.
0: I imagine
1: packed
0: it was.
1: To the brim.
0: Yeah. What was the bad angle? I mean, well, that sounds bad.
1: What do you mean?
0: No, well, what was the controversy?
1: The controversy was...
0: Too many men.
1: No. The controversy, I think, was it's a nightclub, right?
0: Yeah.
1: So everyone's drinking.
0: Yeah.
1: There's so many people there.
0: Yes.
1: In the pool.
0: Right.
1: And everyone's like, I would rather do anything else but get in that pool right now.
0: Oh, I see what you're saying. They got the balance wrong.
1: Yeah.
0: Yeah, right. Well, this is way worse than that. There's a 26-year-old Swiss tourist that has been sentenced to do prison time in Bali because the court says that he insulted one of Bali's sacred days.
1: Oh.
0: Yeah. So they have this thing called the Sacred Hindu Day of Silence. And on this day, I'd never heard of it until I read this article today, Bali shuts down for 24 hours. You're meant to stay indoors. You're meant to be silent. You're meant to stay off entertainment. The article I read said they turn the internet off for the day.
1: No way.
0: Yeah. So they take it real serious.

0: this.
1: Yeah.
0: He didn't. He went outside. He went to the beach. He filmed himself walking on the beach, saying that it was stupid, basically.
1: Ooh.
0: He posted it.
1: Oh, no.
0: He had swear words in his post. Villa staff had already warned him about the rules, and they're like, bro, you can't do this. And he's like, I do what I want. It blew up. Heaps of locals shared the video. They were furious about it. It's gone to court. And this 26-year-old Swiss tourist is going to a Balinese prison for a whole year. Yeah.
1: A year.
0: A year.
1: Yeah, that's crazy.
0: There's...
1: I feel like...
0: He's apologised, by the way.
1: Of course he has, because he's gotten caught and they're sending him to prison for a year.
0: He said he didn't mean any offence, which you would say.
1: Mm-hmm.
0: And I think you have to respect other cultures and practices, particularly when you're in the country. But that is a hefty...
1: Of course you do.
0: That's a hefty penalty.
1: You're visiting. I mean, is that penalty... You know, warranted? I don't think so.
0: It's not just any prison either. It's a Balinese prison.
1: It's the same as, I feel like, in Bali, obviously the Chappelle Corby case is super, super well known.
0: Yeah, it's the most well known. One of the most well known. Yeah.
1: And she got caught. If you don't know about the Chappelle Corby case, she got caught.
0: She lost her boogie board.
1: They found... lots of marijuana inside a boogie board bag that was technically hers because her name was on it. She obviously denied that it was hers, especially the marijuana, and she got a life sentence in a Balinese prison.
0: Didn't she originally get like the death penalty and then it got brought down to a life sentence?
1: I think it was on the table.
0: Yeah. She ended up doing 9 years. She got out after 9 years.
1: Which... I mean, but then she did 9 years, I believe, in a Balinese prison.
0: Yeah.
1: But then she couldn't leave the country for another however many years.
0: Yes, that's right.
1: Yeah.
0: Yeah. Anyway, the whole thing is a reminder that different countries have different laws.
1: It's good to look into what those laws are when you're going traveling.
0: Definitely before you go traveling.
1: Yeah.
0: So you know what's happening.
1: Yeah. Or else you'll end up in prison for a year.
0: You could. Post the wrong thing on social media and then boom, spend a whole year in prison. He might get out. He might get a shortened sentence. The Swiss government might come in and be like, please.
1: Or they might want to make
0: it, because we're all talking about it now.
1: Yeah, an example of him.
0: Sweet. All right. Interesting. 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
6: Radio, music and podcasts, it's all free on iHeartRadio. State Highway 2 northbound, moderate to heavy patches at the Nolonga Interchange in Melling, then heavy from Manor Park to the Moonshine Bridge, southbound heavy between the bridge and Silver Stream, and Eastern Hutt Road slow northbound from High Street. On the urban motorway city bound, the tail for the terrace tunnel back to Hill Street. 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
5: Mainly fine for Wellington. We've got strong northerly winds at times, 10 the overnight low. Tomorrow cloudy with a few showers, more widespread from the afternoon and gale northerly winds.
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7: In this update, a work and safety expert says Tauranga City councillors are exempt from being criminally charged by WorkSafe for the Mount Maunganui landslide. Six people died in January after a landslide crashed down on the beachside holiday park. Barrister Garth Galloway says if WorkSafe chooses to lay any charges, it will likely be against an organisation such as the council. A teacher has been censured after grabbing a six-year-old by the neck and pinning him to the ground, despite his father and deputy principal telling her to let him go. People who are using their rental properties for Airbnb are being warned of the risks. The Ministry of Business, Innovation and Employment has banned the owners of a Christchurch unit from offering short-term rental because it doesn't meet the building code requirements for guest accommodation. And Auckland Transport will be lowering the noise of some ventilation fans near the new Karangahape station after noise complaints. 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
8: Happy Friday, everybody. You made it. It's 5 p.m. on a Friday. Got a fun end of the show coming up for you guys. Friday Oki, birthday banger all on the way, plus our special side quest for our producer Ella will come to a close in 1 hour's time. Can she do the unthinkable and finally get the Brian Clint account on Instagram over 100,000 followers?
9: Look, she isn't far off.
8: She's not far off.
9: If you want to help producer Ella, if you want to give her one thing this year, then go and like the Brian Clint Instagram if you don't already.
8: She's heavily incentivized. She will win free tickets to Alex Warren's Auckland show on Monday. You will win, could win, Alex Warren tickets as well, just for being someone who likes the page. 1 hour to go. Ella, how are you feeling?
10: I'm nervous. You won't let me look at the page.
8: No.
10: So I don't even know. Can you just give me a facial expression?
9: I'll let you know. You're not there yet.
8: Nah.
10: It's okay. We've got this. I'm confident.
9: I mean, I don't know how confident I would be. There's less than an hour to go.
10: Do I need to sing to the people to convince them?
8: Put it this way, you need 10 followers a minute.
10: Crikey.
8: For the next hour.
10: Come on, where's Chris Luxon?
8: What's he going
10: to
8: do?
10: I don't know, say it to the people. Maybe.
8: This is the problem with your strategy, Ella. It sucks.
10: Right. Never mind.
8: Anyway, we're gonna bring it to a close at 6 p.m.

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1: Fuel up with ZM's Rewards Rush. Thanks to BP.
0: It's all about you, Theo. You want some free fuel thanks to BP?
2: Yeah, sounds good to me.
3: Of course you do. Theo, the amount of fuel is going to go up and up and up until there is no more and it stops. If you wait too long, you get nothing.
2: Sweet.
0: You're going to yell a nice, loud, clear stop for us. And if you're soon enough before it ends, you'll win that amount of BP fuel. You ready for it?
2: Awesome. Let's go.
0: Here we go.
4: Good luck.
5: $100. $200. $300. $400. $500.
2: Stop.
3: Six. Oh! By the skin of your teeth.
0: I was like, when is he going to get out? You really pushed it there, Theo, but I can confirm you have scored $500 of BP fuel. Congratulations.
2: Awesome. Thank you.
3: Well done. Do you want to see where it was going to stop?
2: Yeah, why not? Let's
0: okay.
2: see.
0: All right, let's see what happens.
5: $400. $500. $600.
0: Oh, you were so lucky, Theo.
3: Literally milliseconds away.
0: $500, BP fuel, it's coming your way. Congratulations.
2: Awesome. Thanks, mate.
0: All good. We're playing all week next week on the Bree and Clint Show as well, thanks to BP and their double points on fuel and shop right now. 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There's more to score at BP right now. Next on the show, the return of Bree and Clint's Friday Oki. Been a while since you and I, Bree, have done a Friday Oki together.
3: We've given people a rest.
0: We have, but the rest is over. Today, I've chosen a special tribute to your new son, Toto. We'll be doing Africa. Gonna take a lot to take me away. By Toto.
3: Yeah, no, I got the reference.
0: That's the link. It's a,
3: got the reference.
0: The band has the same name as your son.
3: I've heard many, many jokes already.
0: No, not a joke. A tribute.
3: It seems like a joke.
0: It's not a joke.
3: Seems like you're taking the piss out of my brand new son's name.
0: No, I'm not. I'm doing a tribute. It's a homage.
3: Pretty unkind, if you ask me.
0: Oh, you've ruined it now.
3: I'm just kidding.
0: Still going to do it, though. You can hear Bree and I take on Toto's Africa and pick the winner next on ZM.

0: Sienna Spira's Material Lover on ZM. The followers have gone up, Ella. It's gone up a little bit.
1: They have gone up.
0: It's gone up a little bit.
2: Not quite.
1: No, they're not. It's not there yet.
2: I'm so close to singing Ordinary
1: Live.
2: This
1: is going to come down to the absolute wire.
2: Are you joking?
1: No, I'm not joking.
0: 6 p.m. is the deadline Ella has to hit 100,000 on our Instagram page. She's in charge of our Instagram page.
1: Or she misses out on the Alex Warren tickets. And there's something in it for you. If you go and like the Brian Clint page on Instagram, you get Alex Warren. You go in the draw to win Alex Warren tickets.
0: What do we do with the tickets if she doesn't get it? Who's your enemy? We'll give them to your enemy. Who do you hate?
2: Oh, I don't know. Claudia. Take me, Claudia.
3: I'm her enemy. No, please don't give me the ticket.
0: All right. Now people who prefer Claudia won't go and follow the page. No, that's not how we do it.
4: Ladies and gentlemen, Brian Clint, Friday Oaky.
0: Big return of Brian Clint's Friday Oaky. We haven't challenged each other in a sing-off for about a month now.
1: Yes.
0: Maybe a little bit longer. In that time, you have become a new mother to your son Toto, who you posted some very cute photos of on Instagram last night. Those are on the Brian Clint Instagram page.
1: You can go look at those now.
0: His name's Toto, so I thought a fitting tribute would be for us to sing Toto. Which I only found out after I suggested it, and we recorded it. Brie goes, always hated that song.
1: Yeah, I mean, it's not my cup of tea. People do love the song. It's interesting because obviously the name, what I've named my son Toto, people either love the name or they don't like it or they don't get it at all. And people often think that it's because I love this band.
0: But Toto.
1: It's nothing to do with this band. There is a story behind it, but it's nothing to do with the band. But
0: well,
1: anyway,
0: it's done now, and it is a tribute, okay? It's a celebration of the arrival of little baby Toto. And what you're going to do
1: I don't know if there's going to be much of a celebration.
0: Yeah.
1: I think you and I have both butchered this. That's my gut feeling.
0: I genuinely thought I nailed, and then I heard a little bit of it today, and I went, oh, wow.
1: I think you're definitely going to be more in the realm than me.
0: This is a real bear with us today, guys, okay? We challenge you to listen to both of our Toto Africas, and then we implore you to help us pick the winner of this week's Friday Oaky.
1: Are you going first?
0: I'll pick the song, so I'll go first.
1: Okay, thank God. Good luck.
0: And then you'll hear Breeze, and then we need your votes.
1: Okay.
0: Here we go. I hear the

0: God damn it.
1: It's like going to watch a movie. And the first hour's fantastic. And you're like, I am hooked into this movie.
0: Oh.
1: And then the last hour's the worst piece of shit movie you've ever seen.
0: It's like the Game of Thrones series, isn't it?
1: And I
0: so good, so good, so good. Oh, what an awful end.
1: I should shut up because I know mine is going to be a train wreck start to finish.
0: Someone just summed my performance up as wow and ow.
1: That's nice.
0: Oh, man. I was so into it at the start, and then the chorus came along.
1: Be happy with the good parts.
0: Yeah, that's fair. Okay. Are you ready for yours?
1: Nah.

0: Well, we're doing it anyway. This is Bree's Toto Africa.
1: Can I just say, I was made to do this against my will.
0: A tribute to her newborn son, from mother to son.

0: Wow. Wow, wow, wow, wow, wow, wow. Wow, wow.
1: Lot to unpack.
0: Can I just say, screw you for adding comedy lines in there when you knew, how bad yours was going. So you're like, people will vote for mine if it's funny.
1: No,
0: you did that intentionally. You did those ad-libs intentionally, okay?
1: Because I had to do something to save it. And it didn't save it anyway.
0: Someone said, my granddad's favourite song has been ruined.
1: Someone goes, meanwhile, Brie went full bonkers.
0: Someone said, Toto, more like total crap.
1: Someone said, I feel like a witch is trying to curse me. Come here, my
0: Brie's version is almost haunting.
1: Hey, I like this text. I like Brie's. That's it. So, look, not for everyone, but it was for that person.
0: Clint was playing octave roulette.
1: Someone said, I think Brie hit the right note about twice in that whole song.
0: Once more than usual.
1: I told you it was going to be bad.
0: We are now looking for 5 votes on 0800 Dial ZM to pick the winner of this week's Friday Oki, okay? Who do you think did the best Toto Africa? Was it me or was it Brie?
1: I think it's going to be close. Nah, I stand by what I did. People are loving
0: it
1: on the text.
0: You've done it now, yeah. So.
1: Someone else said, that was good, Brie.
0: We'll play one song and then we'll be back with 5 calls to pick the whole thing. If you want to be one, 0800 Dial ZM.

0: Alex Warren and Passenger on ZM with Bree and Clint. The two tickets to Alex Warren could be yours if you're following the Bree and Clint Instagram page before 6 p.m.
1: November Friday, Oki!
0: But first, we have the business on Friday Oki to attend to. A loving tribute to Bree's new son Toto this afternoon. We performed Toto's Africa. Mine sounded like this.
2: I bless the rains down in Africa.
0: And Bree sounded like this.
3: I bless the rains down in Africa.
0: One of my favourite texts so far says, wow, can't believe Bree got Mickey Mouse to sing the chorus on hers.
4: It was difficult, but with a few phone calls, I managed to make it happen. My favourite text is, oh shit, Bree, mate. That's all it says.
0: Bree, did Toto listen to that? No, he didn't. He's asleep.
4: What about this one? Bree and all her personalities was in that one.
0: We do have five people standing by to pick the winner. And Shani, you're going to vote first. Hi, Shani.
4: Hi, Shani.
5: Hello. How are you guys?
4: Good, thank you.
0: What did you think?
5: Well, honestly, originally I was planning on calling regardless and giving Bree my vote because mum to mum, like I wanted stick with the mums, but I'm sorry, Brie, I can't.
4: That's fair, Shani. That's fair.
0: Are you saying, so Shani, it was so bad that you're going to break the sacred coven of mum code?
5: I couldn't go mum to mum, unfortunately, because Clint and I actually was really impressed at the start.
0: At the start, yeah.
4: Yeah, that's fair.
0: Okay, we appreciate it, Shani.
4: Totally fair.
0: Thank you so much. Let's go to Dakin. Hi, Dakin.
4: Hi, Dakin.
6: Hey, Chief. How are we doing?
4: Good, thank you, Dakin. Who's Toto Africa did you like more? Was it mine or Clint's?
6: Look, I think they both started really strong.
0: Mm-hmm.
4: Great.
6: But I did really enjoy some of the commitment that Bree put in. Mm-hmm. So I'm going with Bree.
4: That's my boy, Dakin. Thank you.
0: It's one all. Thank you, Dakin. Nicole's here to vote. Hi, Nicole.
4: Hi, Nicole.
7: Hey, how are you going, guys?
4: Good, thanks, Nicole.
0: Happy Friday. How do you think we went with Toto Africa?
7: Well, like, shit. Like, Clint, you started so well.
0: Yeah.
7: And it just finished, and the finish didn't go well. I thought, okay, maybe Bree will be better.
0: Yeah.
7: But Bree, like, I love you to bits, and I was really hoping for Toto because I really love Africa. It's one of my favourite songs.
0: Yeah.
7: Clint, it's all yours, mate.
0: Thank you, Nicole.
4: Yeah.
0: I got the vote because 50% of mine was good.
4: I'm just glad my son isn't old enough to hear or listen to what I did on the radio this afternoon.
0: Nobly is here. Hi, Nobly.
4: Hi, Nobly.
8: Hi, how are you?
4: Good, thank you. Who's your vote going to today, Nobly?
8: I'm sorry, I nearly drove off the road laughing so hard at Clint, so it's got to go with Clint. And congratulations, by the way, though, Bree. That's awesome
4: thank
8: news.
4: Thank you, Nobly. Appreciate that.
0: Nobly, you've sealed the deal. Thank you so much.
8: No worries.
4: She laughed so hard at yours.
0: Yeah. Yours was the funny one.
4: No, mine was serious.
0: Oh, were you serious, were you?
4: Yeah.
0: When you were doing that impersonation of the old man that stopped along the way, was that serious, was
4: hey,
0: it?
4: Hey, don't touch me. When it's going badly, throw everything
0: yeah,
4: at
0: yeah,
4: it.
0: Yeah, yeah, yeah. Bree's like, I've got to do a full comedy routine to save this thing. Birthday banger next. We're going to switch from us to you. We're going to tell you the number one song on the day you turn 16. That's your birthday banger. And if it's the best one, we'll play the whole thing out in full. So if you're keen, 0800 dial ZM. We'll do a birthday banger after Taylor Swift on ZM.

0: Sam Fender and Olivia Dean on ZM with Brian Clint. Huge day yesterday. Olivia Dean selling out Western Springs. ZM giving away all of those Olivia Dean tickets. Monster day. Massive. The next tickets that we have for you are Alex Warren tickets. They're on our Instagram page. They are not a sure thing because Ella has not achieved her goal yet of 100,000 followers.
1: It is coming down to the wire. 29 minutes remain in this quest for Ella to get the Brian Clint Instagram page to 100,000 followers.
2: The big old boss is here. No, I'm not calling you old. I'm so sorry. I mean, like, the big boss is here.
0: Are you calling him big?
2: No! Wait,
1: before she said the big old ugly boss.
0: Yeah.
2: Yeah, yeah. When he wasn't
0: she
2: here.
0: She said big old stupid boss.
3: I'm
2: Instagram?
3: Not on social media.
2: Oh, cop out.
0: Make him an account.
1: Yes, I will. Do it.
0: Make him an account.
1: Go to those
0: make
1: links.
0: These are the links you have to go to. Ella, you have 20.
1: Actually, I don't want him following us on social media.
0: That's a really good point.
3: Some of the stuff.
0: No, we don't want you to see what we get
1: we
0: up to.
1: We just don't want to see some of the stuff
3: call,
1: that.
3: Call,
0: yeah.
3: Call,
0: yeah, yeah, yeah, yeah. Mm. Well, 28 minutes, Ella. Okay, 28 minutes. Alex Warren tickets for Ella. Alex Warren tickets for you if you are one of the followers of the Brian Clint page, but only if we achieve the goal.
4: Brian Clint. All I want for my birthday is a birthday banger.
1: Right now, let's do your birthday bangers for a Friday. Number one songs when you turn 16. We'll figure out three and we'll play one in full.
0: Hi, Shanila.
1: Hi, Shanila.
5: Hi.
1: How's your day been, Shanila?
5: It's been awesome. I'd just like to say long-time listener, first-time caller.
0: Uh-oh.
1: Let's go! First-time caller. We love it.
0: Great to have you on board, Shanila.
5: Thank you, and also big congratulations on baby Toto.
1: Oh, thank you, Shanila. That's so kind of you. Hey, what is your birthday?
5: 19th of August, 1987.
1: Hey, happy birthday for a couple of days ago.
5: Thank you.
1: Was it a good one?
5: That's a good one.
1: Okay, good. That means, Shanila, you were 16 in 2003, and on your 16th birthday, this was number one.
6: We cannot stop now. New Zealand hip-hop gotta stand up. We got it locked down.
1: Oh, the Crusader.
0: Scribe. Huge banger. What do you reckon, Shanila?
5: I think it's a good one.
0: It is a good one,
1: it's a fantastic one.
0: I was 16 when this album came out too. Monster.
1: That is New Zealand in a song for me.
0: 100%. Chad's got a birthday banger today. Hey, Chad.
1: Hi, Chad.
7: Hey, how you doing?
1: Good, mate. Plans for the weekend, Chad?
7: Oh, I don't know. I just about died now when she answered the phone. I choked on the chip. I thought, oh, my God, I can't believe she answered the phone.
0: Well, you're on, Chad. You're on. Let's see how you go. What's your date of birth?
7: 16th of January, 1978.
1: All right, Chad. That means you were 16 in 1994. And on that day in 94, this was number one.
6: Can only get better.
0: What a tune, Chad.

0: I love this song.
1: That's Dream. Yeah, Chanel's is very
0: Chanel's
1: good.
0: Chanel's is great.
2: Chad, do I detect the hint of a South African accent in there?
3: Yes, you certainly do.
2: Oh, big, big,
3: give me a call on Sunday morning.
2: Big weekend, Chad. Have you got your alarm set for 3 a.m. on Sunday morning?
3: Oh, no, just stay awake. You don't go to sleep.
2: You're going to go right through. Yeah.
0: I love a South African accent. So sexy.
2: The greatest rivalry. Okay, wait there, Chad. One more birthday banger for Josh. Kia ora, Josh.
0: Hi, Josh.
4: How are you?
0: Good, mate. What are you doing for your weekend, Josh?
4: Oh, hopefully I can drag out my birthday celebrations as long as possible.
0: Wait, when's your birthday?
4: Today.
2: It's today.
0: Shut up. Hey, wait, Josh.
2: Josh.
0: Have you at all... just tell us, run us through what you had for food today and for dinner tonight. What are you going to have?
4: Oh, dinner tonight, which I'm just waiting to go out. I don't actually know where we're going.
0: Yep.
4: So,
2: where would you like to go?
0: Yeah.
4: Somewhere where there's a burger.
2: Oh.
0: Okay.
2: What'd you have for lunch?
4: I don't actually remember. Yeah. An apple.
2: Apple.
0: Oh.
4: Yep.
2: No, don't worry about it.
0: No, that's all good.
2: Josh, it's your birthday. Happy birthday. What year were you born?
4: 1988.
2: All right.
0: That means, Josh, you were 16 in 2004, and here's your birthday banger. I love you, I love you, I love you, I love you. Oh, it's a ripper
2: from Natasha Bedingfield. Yeah. Do you like it, Josh?
4: Yep.
0: Yeah, it's good.
2: I love the Scribe song. I love the Dream song. But I love Natasha Bedingfield, so Josh's birthday gets me over the line.
0: What?
2: Yeah.
0: I'm going with my girl Shanila, stand up, scribe for a Friday.
2: Split vote. Claude, what's it going to be?
5: Oh, gosh, this is hard. Scribe.
2: Scribe.
0: Hell yeah. Shanila, let's go.
2: You've just won birthday banger, Shanila.
6: Thank you.
2: Oh, good.
0: Stand up.
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Esther Crusader on ZM, the winner of Birthday Banger. For Shanila, it was number one this month, this week even, back in 1980, no, 2000.

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1: Stood the test of time, that song.
0: Jen, here's a question for you guys. 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
0: Yeah, when you sent your first text, but I'm talking about the first text.
1: But I reckon it was around for a long time before that.
0: Have a think about it. 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
6: Volkswagen 5-day sale on now at Gaisley Volkswagen, and it's a slow on the urban motorway citybound approaching the Terrace Tunnel from Bowen Street. State Highway 2 northbound heavy approaching Melling, then again through Silverstream, and from there moderate to the Moonshine Bridge. A southbound moderate to heavy at Silverstream, then a clear run to Petone, and Eastern Hutt Road heavy northbound from Stokes Valley. Big savings at Gaisley Volkswagen, plus your chance to win a Samsung TV. And that's traffic.
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0: Olivia Rodrigo. Stupid song on ZM. Do you think you're older than the first text message? Just before we do that, I just have to update Ella's side quest.
1: Yes.
0: The 100,000 Instagram quest. It closes at 6 o'clock, which is in 13 minutes.
2: Oh, shit.
0: Ella, can you block your ears for a second, please?
3: Oh, man.
1: Yeah, take your headphones off.
0: Just give us a la la la la la la la la la la la la. She needs.
1: No, keep going.
0: Hey, keep going.
3: I can't hear you.
0: She needs just under 300 followers. Okay? Just under 300, and she has 13 minutes to pull it off. Okay? She gets Alex Warren tickets for free.
1: And someone
0: and
1: who
0: she
1: follows
0: deserve them. She deserves them. And
1: someone who follows the Brian Clint Instagram will get Alex Warren tickets as well.
0: But there's 13 minutes. Imagine if we get close and it doesn't happen. So at Brian Clint on Instagram, the power is in your hands. Yeah, come on back.
3: Am I good?
0: Yeah, you're good.
3: Okay, hang on. Hi.
0: Do you think you're older than the first text message? Play this.
4: Told one of my Gen Z coworkers that I'm older than the first text message, and they didn't believe me. They thought I was joking. So I looked it up. If you were born before...
0: Before what? Bree, do you think you're older than the first text message?
1: Yeah, I think so.
0: You do?
1: I remember when I sent my first text.
0: Yeah.
1: And it was off my mum's phone.
0: Oh, yeah. Who'd you text?
1: I text a friend of mine from school.
0: And you used to have to be like, don't text back, giving phone back to mum.
1: Yeah. Mm. And I believe that was 2004.
0: Okay. So you reckon you're older. Remember. Claudia, do you think you're older than the first text message? So Claudia's younger than Bree. Do you think you're older than the first text message?
5: I might be dumb. I thought the first text would have been in like the 80s.
3: No way.
5: So, I would have said I'm younger than the first text message.
0: What year were you born?
5: 93.
0: 93. Bree, what year were you born?
1: 89.
0: Ella?
3: I'm 2000 and I reckon I'm older than a first text message.
0: You think you're older than the first text message?
3: Yeah. I think it happened in like 2002. Okay.
1: Oh, yes. Well, she could easily be older.
0: Nah, we were texting.

0: About 9/11.
1: Oh, okay. That's really your measure of time,
0: eh? That's my measure of time, yeah.
2: It's his only measure of time.
0: Okay, here we go.
3: If you were born before December 3rd, 1992, congratulations. You are older than the first text message.
0: So you and I, Bri, older than the first text message? Claudia, you're younger than the first text message.
1: I'm so young.
0: Yeah, and Ella, so you were also younger than the first text message.
1: I'll take it, man.
0: Yeah,
1: because I was around for the VHS. Is that what it's
2: era?
1: Called? Yeah, era.
2: Yep.
1: And the big fat TVs with the fat booty.
0: You were around for big fat booty TVs. I don't think you were VHS, though.
1: I was. I remember. I did it.
2: They were just still around.
1: Yeah. I remember grabbing it and putting
2: it in. They held on for quite a long time. I would remember still watching VHS at my parents' house, like back in 2010.
0: December 3, 1992 was the first text message. Do you know what it said?
2: What'd it say?
0: Merry Christmas.
1: Oh.
0: You up? Oh, that would have been such a better joke.
1: Restart. That's funny.
0: Damn it.
2: It will be the first and the last text.
0: It was a dick pic. Has Ella achieved her goal? We'll find out after this on ZM.

0: Sorry, Ella has 6 minutes.
1: If you don't know what she has 6 minutes for, she has 6 minutes to achieve.
0: I could think of one thing.
2: Oh, crikey.
1: Do it twice. She has 6 minutes to achieve the goal of getting the Brian Clinton Instagram page to the arbitrary goal of 100,000 Instagram followers.
0: Correct. And if she does, she will be rewarded with Alex Warren tickets.
1: And you, as someone who follows the page, could also score a double pass to Alex Warren. It's a double pass for her and a double pass for someone in that 100,000 people that follows the page.
0: So there's incentive. If you don't already follow the Brian Clint Instagram page, I urge you, because I'm your friend, Ella. I want to see you achieve your goal. I want to see you get the tickets to Alex Warren. So please go follow the Brian Clint Instagram if you don't already.
1: There are 5 minutes remaining.
2: Oh my gosh, are we there?
0: We're going to stay on air until we hit 6 o'clock.
2: Oh, that's fine.
0: Okay. We hit 100,000.
1: Oh. Ella.
0: Whatever comes first.
1: Like, Ella Sorrent.
2: As of
1: 5:55.
0: This is literally, you can't write this stuff. It is coming down to the absolute wire.
1: The Brian Clint Instagram page.
2: God, this is crazy.
1: Has 99,902 Instagram followers.
0: How many minutes has she got? She's still got 5 minutes.
1: She's still got 5 minutes.
0: There is still 5 minutes to go.
1: 99,946 followers.
2: Oh my gosh.
0: You're going to do it.
2: Oh my gosh.
0: We've got 99,962.
1: You have.
2: I'm shaking.
1: You have.
0: Oh my God.
1: 4 minutes.
2: Yeah?
0: 99,991. You're right there.
2: Alex Byron.
1: Ella.

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1: What the heck? With 4 minutes to spare.
2: I'm going to put my back out.
3: I just got goosebumps over my entire body.
0: I didn't think we were going to do it, Ella. I didn't know if we were going to do it.
2: Holy shit. Oh, my gosh, we're going to Alex Warren.
3: Thank you to everyone that just went and followed because you made Ella's dreams come true and you might have made your dreams come true too.
0: 100,077 followers, 89 followers.
3: Oh, my
0: Ella.
3: God. My heart is racing.
0: This is the bit you don't know. It may seem silly and it may seem kind of self-serving for us to hit this number. Ella works her bloody ass off.
3: Yeah.
0: On these social media pages, coming out with videos that she thinks is going to work, coming up with silly little challenges for us
3: she
0: to do.
3: She puts blood, sweat, and tears into our social media, and
0: she lives it.
3: Yeah,
0: so.
3: you deserve these tickets to Alex Warren, so I'm very excited for you. Good on you.
2: Thank you. It's been a long goal, so.
0: We need to draw a winner.
2: We do.
0: So you got to go past me to draw a winner.
2: Okay.
0: How quickly can we do it?
2: I can do it really quick.
0: Should we see if we can do it straight away?
3: Yeah, let's
2: check
3: do it now.
2: Check your DMs. I'll be DMing.
3: Other double pass to see Alex Warren. Unbelievable.
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8: Porirua City Young People's Fund is open for applications now. And State Highway 2 southbound is heavy from Petone due to a crash before the Naoronga interchange. Pass with care and update us on 0800 jammed. Northbound a heavy patch at Melling, then moderate to heavy Silverstream to the Moonshine Bridge. On the urban motorway citybound, the tail for the Terrace Tunnel back to Bowen. Check out Porirua City's website for info about project funding for children and young people. It's time to have a traffic.
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8: Mainly fine for Wellington. We've got strong northerly winds at times, 10 the overnight low. Tomorrow cloudy with a few showers, more widespread from the afternoon and gale northerly winds.
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10: In this update, a warning, this year's flu outbreak could get worse before it gets better. It's the biggest flu surge in 4 years. Canterbury University biological mathematician Michael Plank says there's a new variant of flu bypassing existing immunity. Transport Minister Chris Bishop says there was an overwhelming level of support to keep the clean car standard. The government's announced it will retain the standard after a review launched in November. Growing trade and enhancing security is at the centre of a new partnership between New Zealand and Thailand. The Prime Minister signed a deal in Auckland today. A claim there's an $80 million gap between Fire and Emergency New Zealand and the Professional Firefighters Union's pay plans. Fire and Emergency says an offer in December would have given them a 4.4% pay increase in two increments. That's news. 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
12: How's it going on, everybody? Happy Friday. It's Good Friday. We achieved our goal. Ella achieved her goal.
13: What a rush that was. Like, people say, like,
12: like watching a horse come in.
13: Everything about what just happened was so genuine. We had 4 minutes. There was 4 minutes left.
12: Down to the wire.
13: For Ella to get 100,000 followers on the Brian Clint Instagram so that she could get these tickets to see Alex Warren.
12: Why did it happen like that? We've been running this since the start of the week.
13: It would have sounded fake.
12: Yeah.
13: Like it, but it genuinely came down to the wire and it was so bloody exciting.
12: Ella has sent a DM to one lucky person to let them know they have free Alex Warren tickets. So if you're on our page, make sure you go and check your DMs. Check your spam DMs too.
13: Yes.
12: Because if we've never interacted, it may not come through. Should do if we follow each other. But yeah, two tickets to someone who follows the Brian Clint page. All sussed. All sorted.
13: How bloody good.
12: That show's on Monday, by the way. Is Alex Warren Christchurch tonight?
13: It's tonight, yeah.
12: Tonight.
13: Georgia from The Day Show is taking a bunch of listeners to the show.
12: It's going
13: to
12: be such a great show. By the way, ANZ Donation Station returns this Friday. 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It's the Daffodil Drop Edition. 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

0: 305. 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That's an instant $3 donation. And if you put the name of the ZM announcer you want to be the first one to do it, you can vote on that too. We suggest
1: Fletch. Please, please put Fletch.
0: Donate Fletch to 305. It'll cost you $3, but it all goes to the Cancer Society.
1: Oh, wait.
0: Yeah, this is very exciting.
1: We've got someone on the phone right now. Hello, ZM, who's that?
0: Is that Jordan?
1: Jordan?
0: Jordan, are you there? Hello, Jordan.
2: Oh, my gosh, sorry. Yes, hi. Sorry.
0: Hi, we got you, Jordan.
1: Jordan.
2: Yes, you got me.
1: Hey,
2: hi.
1: Jordan, were you one of the people that has recently followed the Brian Clint page on Instagram?
2: I've actually been following you guys for years.
0: Well,
1: even better.
0: Great news,
1: even
0: Jordan.
1: Better, Jordan.
0: You are our lucky winner of 2 free tickets to go and see Alex Warren this Monday night.
2: Thank you so, so, so much. I'm so excited.
1: No worries. Have you seen him before?
2: No, I haven't. And my 5-year-old son is such a big fan, and I think I'm going to take him to his first
1: concert. Oh,
0: this is
1: that's
0: the perfect.
1: Amazing.
0: This is the perfect concert to do that. Hey, Jordan, thanks for the follow. Yes. Thanks for listening to ZM. You enjoy the Alex Warren show.
1: We appreciate you.
2: Thank you guys so much. Thank you.
0: All good. Next, we play the password. Someone's going to win a Chemist Warehouse prize pack. If you want it to be you to end the week, you just have to guess the passwords.
1: You sure do, and you need to call now. 0800 dials ZM. We'll play with you next.
0: Here's Ariana Grande on ZM.

0: Ariana Grande, Hate That I Made You Love Me on ZM.
1: This is The Password, where we give you the clues and you tell us what the password is.
0: Mike and Bree are going to work together. G'day, Mike.
1: Hello, Mike.
2: G'day, mate.
1: Let's get you this Chemist Warehouse prize pack.
0: Laura and Clint are going to work together. G'day, Laura.
1: Hi, Laura.
3: Hi. Hey, guys.
0: I hear Claudia got to play the password
1: she
0: yesterday.
1: She did. She was very good.
0: Was she?
1: Yep.
4: Yeah, I did a really good job. No big deal.
0: Did you choose the password as well?
4: No, Ella did.
0: I was say, that's a hack.
4: That's how you know the words were hard.
1: That's cheating.
0: All right, one word clues for you guys, Mike and Laura. Claudia's going to reveal our passwords to us now. We have our own passwords. Oh, yeah, okay. Yeah.
1: Ooh.
0: Yeah. Okay, I'm going to get straight in there. Laura.
3: Yep.
0: My one word clue for you is crossing.
3: Pedestrian?
0: No. It's a good guess, though. I didn't think about that one.
1: I was just Googling whether the word I want to say is hyphenated.
0: Yeah. Hyphenated's okay, I think.
1: Hyphenated is counted as one word, right?
0: Yeah. So long as it's hyphenated.
1: It is. I've just checked.
0: Okay.
1: So I'm pretty confident. I've checked. I've double checked.
0: If you need to use a hyphenated word, that's okay.
1: I got the idea off you. That time you used a hyphenated word and you won. Okay, Mike, it's you and I, mate.
2: You, mate, let's go.
1: Your one hyphenated word is semi-trailer.
2: Truck.
1: Get in, Mike!
2: Yes, boy!
1: Get in! Am I right?
0: Yeah, you're right. Can't even hate. Mike, congrats, Chemist Warehouse prize pack.
2: Thank you very much, guys.
1: Good on you, mate.
0: Laura, my next clue was going to be, it probably should have been my first one, harbour.
3: Oh, bridge?
0: Yeah.
3: Oh, no, that's okay.
0: Yeah.
1: Unlucky, Laura. Call back and play again.
3: Thanks, guys.
0: All good. That's the password. We play every day at 6 o'clock. Next on the show, how much bloody money has Tom Holland made from being Spider-Man?
1: He is going to be one of the highest paid actors ever after this.
0: Joyce, we'll find out next. It's ZM.

0: Eminem and Rihanna's The Monster on ZM with Bri and Clint.
1: Let's talk about Spider-Man.
0: Spider-Man.
1: Because everyone is talking about Spider-Man at the moment, because the latest Spider-Man movie is in cinema.
0: It's the biggest movie in the world right now.
1: It is.
0: I think it's overtaken The Odyssey.
1: Not, yeah. No, it has.
0: Right.
1: It has. Spider-Man Brand New Day. It's Tom Holland's fourth time in the Spider-Man suit. It's his third time doing a whole movie. Yep. No. Yes.
0: Yeah.
1: Yes, no.
0: I think you're right.
1: No, I'm confused now. No,
2: it was the fourth movie.
1: Fifth time wearing the Spider-Man suit, because he made a cameo in a Captain America film.
0: Oh, okay.
1: But his fourth whole movie.
0: Needs to be his last.
1: What?
0: Well, he's 30 now. What are we going to do? Have a 35-year-old Spider-Man swinging around the streets of New York?
1: But he's under 6 foot, so he gets at least another one.
0: Oh, okay.
1: So, because he makes him appear younger.
2: And also in the movies, he's only 24.
0: Is he?
2: I think so.
0: Okay. Right. If he can pull it off, he can pull it off.
1: The film, let's go through some of the numbers as to how much Tom Holland has made from the Spider-Man franchise. This latest movie was released in cinemas worldwide 3 weeks ago. It's already surpassed global ticket sales, making it the second fastest film in history to reach a certain milestone at the box office behind Avengers Endgame. That's how big it is.
0: Wow.
1: It was just shy.
0: Yeah. And Avengers Endgame has the record.
1: Yes.
0: Right, okay.
1: So let's talk about how much money Tom Holland has made for all of his appearances as Spider-Man over the years. So when he first put on the superhero suit, he was in the Captain America film Civil War back in 2016, made quite a small cameo in the film. He reportedly got paid around $420,000.
0: Really?
1: For his cameo.
0: Okay.
1: In that. That was the first time he put the suit on. He then did his own full film, Homecoming, in 2017, the year after, and according to reports, got paid $840,000 for that whole movie.
0: Okay.
1: Which...
0: Not as much as I thought he would get paid.
1: Well...
0: For a whole movie.
1: Here's the thing. The next film he was in was Far From Home in 2019, which was just a Spider-Man movie.
0: Yeah.
1: He got paid $6.7 million.
0: Wow. Okay, yeah.

0: Now we're getting into the big dollars.
1: Yeah.
0: The next film after that was No Way Home in 2021, and he got paid $16.7 million.
1: Jeez. Okay.
0: So let's get into the numbers of this latest film, right? So he gets paid money up front. This is how it works. Get paid money outright. And then he also earns a certain amount of money depending on the success of
1: the
0: film.
1: How many tickets they sell.
0: Yes. Yep. So this latest installment for Tom Holland, Spider-Man, Brand New Day, according to reports, up front, he got paid $33.4 million.
1: Wow.
0: But get this, that's not the crazy part. That is not the crazy part. He is expected to earn from the film, with bonuses and how well it's doing and what it's tracking like at the box office. So he's already got paid $33.4 million.
1: Yeah.
0: He's then, according to this, set to make $134 million more from the success of this latest Spider-Man movie.
1: Yeah, he will not be taking the Spider-Man suit off for a while.
0: Mate, I'd keep it on as long as I can.
1: He will be a 45-year-old Spider-Man. He will be...
0: He'd be shooting blanks at that point.
1: He'll be geriatric Spider-Man.
0: No, no web go.
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5: Take meal planning off your plate with My Food Bag. It's State Highway 2 southbound, easing at Petone following an earlier crash before the Nauranga interchange, which has been cleared. Northbound, a clear run right through to Upper Hutt. On the urban motorway citybound, just light to moderate flows from Aurora Terrace through the Terrace Tunnel and Redford Street, moderate to heavy in patches both ways. While you're thinking about traffic, leave dinner planning to My Food Bag. Dinner done better. That's traffic.
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1: The Tea, live from LA with Dean McCarthy.
0: This is not the story I thought was going to come up in 2016, but Johnny Depp may be making a return to the Pirates of the Caribbean franchise.
2: In the form of Pirates 6. Now you might be thinking, Dean, where did you hear this dumb little rumour? Who could possibly be saying this? Jerry Bruckheimer is the one that confessed that this is in the works. He is obviously the guy that produced, you know, a couple of small films you might have heard of, like Top Gun. Okay, he's major. Now, here's the thing. So, obviously, there was that huge fallout years ago with Johnny Depp and the network and the studio. Well, now that he's back in their good books, and that franchise made $4.5 billion.
0: Wow. So
2: like $7 billion. That is a bankable franchise. So, Pirates 6 in the works. I mean, if Johnny's on board and the network's on board, it's happening.
0: Just goes to show that time and money heals all wounds, doesn't it?
3: I'm just going to really go on the record and say I won't be going to the film. I just think it's crazy after that massive public fallout with him and Amber Heard.
0: Yes.
3: They both did awful things to each other, and they both lost
0: all of their work.
3: They lost all of their work. Amber Heard was shunned back to God knows where. She's moved country.
0: I think she's living in Italy.
3: Yeah, she might never work again. Whereas Johnny Depp now back on top. Doesn't make any sense to me.
0: Well, maybe it's time Amber Heard made a return too. I don't think she wants to. I think she has quit the industry. I think she's so scarred by the whole thing she doesn't want to. But I get what you're saying.
3: Didn't Jason Momoa try and get her fired from the Aquaman movie that she was in?
0: Oh, yeah.
3: There was story that did the rounds. Oh, anyway, it's a big old mess.
0: Yeah, right.
3: Is what it is.
0: Yeah. Well, the return of Captain Jack Sparrow.
3: Can't wait.
0: This is the Tea with Dean McCarthy. Here's Noah Kahan on ZM.

0: Bree and Clint. And that's it. That's us for another week on the Bree and Clint Show.
1: Done, dusted, finito.
0: Big weekend of sport ahead. Huge weekend.
1: Because what do we got? We got the Black Ferns taking on the Wallaroos tomorrow.
0: Black Ferns, Warriors.
1: Yep.
0: All Blacks, Women's Warriors. Liam Lawson driving for Red Bull in the Formula One. And Clint Roberts will make his second appearance for the G-Tech President's Grade. Big return.

0: to rugby union on the verge of turning 40.
1: You know,
0: that's the big one. They call me the Ma'anunu of club rugby.
1: Every time I hear you talk about going back to play rugby, I think of that. Is it a government-driven campaign where they talk about how
0: have a hmm
1: before you do something because you could hurt yourself, and then that affects you being able to come to work, etc. Your family.
0: Can I say affecting you being able to come to work is not a good deterrent? If the government's listening, they're like, "What if you have to have some time off work?" Sick. Most people, unless you're self-employed, most people would be like, "Sick. I'm going to play twice as hard." So. Anyway, thanks for the vote of confidence, Bree. I will take that.
1: I'm just worried about
0: into
1: you
0: the game.
1: Genuinely. No, yeah. Like, this is me being like a gen. Yeah, like, yeah. I'm your genuine friend, yeah. Worried for your health and safety.
0: 3 p.m. Iraqi Domain. Come down and support me.
1: I actually really don't think I could, because I'd be so terrified at seeing someone, i.e. you, get hurt. I genuinely don't think I could watch. I'm being so real.
0: Oh, you're going to be so sorry when I do get hurt.
1: No, I'm going to be like, I told you so.
0: Yeah, you would say that. You would say that.
1: Anyway, best of luck.
0: Have a great weekend. $800, are we going to toss it or take it?
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0: The $1,600 toss.
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0: You've just won $1,600, Gemma.
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Happy Friday, Freakazoid. Welcome to the show. Lovely to have you alongside us, even if it's just for a hot minute. 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But coming up this hour, we're going to dip our toe, preferably the big toe, into the wonderful world of birthday merch, because the group chat is divided, as it does, on the birthday merch that we get someone. We're taking a practical route one way and we're taking a piss take route the other way. I'll put it to you after a game of this versus that on ZM's Late Show with Brooke. Two tracks, one artist, you decide which one comes out on top after Olivia Rodrigo's Drop Dead on ZM's Late Show with Brooke.

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0: The last decision you need to make for a Friday night, which one fits it, this new one or that throwback? Tonight, our This Versus That artist has been announced in the Rhythm and Alps lineup for the 2027 New Year's Festi. We're excited for it at Cadrona Valley. Benny, so this latest one?

Off her latest album, and I think it's underrated, the track Cinnamon from Benny. It feels like a Friday track too, if you want it. The keyword this, THIS to 9696. But another one we're looking forward to hearing live at RNA this New Year's is that throwback. No, it's getting late now, baby. Maybe you should stay here. One of your faves from 2019, Benny and Glitter. If you want that option tonight, the keyword that, THAT, is what you need to text to 9696. Most votes wins, which we'll go to next. And I'll tell you how you can win your way to be partying with us at Cadrona Valley, Rhythm and Alps this year on ZM. That's next. It's time for your throwback.

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1: My tiger kung fu is better than yours.
0: One for all the picky eaters, you can pick this versus that, this new one, that throwback tonight. Our one artist, Benny, who's just been announced in the headline for Rhythm and Alps' huge New Year's festival. We're heading to Cadrona Valley with the likes of Fat Freddy's Drops, Shapeshifter, No Cigar, and so many more others. Borderline Kiwi artists, if you want more details, Alps, A-L-P-S, text it to 9696. We've got your chance to win your way with us to R&A. Up at ZM Online, Instagram, comment to win, and a couple more chances to win on air this week to come. Last year, what happened? Ripped my pants. No, I didn't rip my pants. I just brought some shorts from the op shop very last minute for R&A, and they zipped up a few times, but then when I needed them most coming out of the portaloo, they didn't want to zip up. So I just had to have my G-banger. It was like an accidental whale's tail while Corella were playing. God, it was a gorgeous year. We can't wait to have it again. R&A, we had Benny. This. Which is going to go hard on stage up against that 2019. I know it's getting late now, baby. Maybe you should stay. Few people saying that this glitter song on 9696 reminds them too much of the C word and not the naughty one, the curd word. Yeah, that and Doja Cat Say So are the same era of COVID for me. So taking out this versus that tonight, it's this latest one off her album. You're an angel, I'm just particles. It's Benny Cinnamon on ZM's Late Show with Brooke.

It's our winning track. We'll see her at R&A this New Year's. It's Benny Cinnamon on ZM's Late Show with Brooke. 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It's

It's Billie Eilish, Wildflower, right here on ZM's Late Show with Brooke. Birthday merch. This is something special that you get your friend as a wee bit of a piss take, and their face with an iconic photo of them plastered on some type of, maybe a mug is the most recognisable birthday merch. But for a girl's birthday in our friend group, there's a 50-50 split in the group chat whether we get her this piece of birthday merch or another piece. All you need to know about the birthday girl is she's busy and she's tired a lot of the time. She also looks stunning in purple, but that last part doesn't really play into our birthday merch. So I shouldn't put a face to the name. We are thinking about getting her either a tote bag with her face on it or a cushion with her face on it. And I will put a face. I'm on the tote bag side. I think it's funny. I don't think she'll necessarily wear it a lot or use it very much, but when she does, is going to be funny. I just don't think a cushion with your face on it, because you're not going to put that on your beard. And she doesn't have like a tacky flat where she could put, you'd hide a merch memorabilia cushion of your face. You wouldn't hide the tote bag. It'd be funny and kind of iconic to just like put your avocados in it on the way to the supermarket. But 9696, I do want to talk about birthday merch. If you've ever been gifted a rogue piece of birthday merch, maybe your face on toilet paper, maybe your face on a lighter. 9696, the weirdest piece of birthday merch you've been given on ZM. We'll get into those after Coterie.

0: It's Good Neighbours Home right here on ZM's Late Show with Brooke. All thanks to haircare.co.nz. Talking about rogue birthday merch, what's the weirdest thing? And a lot of these aren't even birthdays on 9696. A t-shirt with a baby photo of me on it for Christmas. The best birthday merch is stickers, someone said, and it's you can slap it on whatever you like. That's true. Someone said that their best birthday merch that they got was toilet paper. Do you use your birthday merch toilet paper on ZM's Late Show? Coming up next.
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1: You know what they say, never waste a Friday night on a first date. But there I was.
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0: She's looking good. All right. Call Me Cupid. 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
3: I am Lizzie. I'm 23 and I'm in Auckland.
0: And what do you like doing for a little bit of fun going into the weekend, Lizzie?
3: A little bit of fun, catching up with friends, going out for dinner maybe, and I've also got a pair of golf clubs, so occasionally we hit a golf.
0: Would you be opposed to a first date of golf?
3: I would not be opposed at all. I low-key need people to play golf with.
0: Oh, yeah. It's not as fun by yourself, eh?
3: No.
0: Just like life. No, tell us, Lizzie, literally, what's your like ideal type person?
3: Ideal type? Well, I am from the South Island, so I've got to say I do like a bit of a farmer boy, but I've realised in Auckland that's not always the case. But yeah, I am tall, so a tall, handsome, kind fella, really.
0: Would you, Short King, what's your relationship like with that?
3: I can't say I've daffled. But I'm not opposed.
0: Yeah,
3: but
0: it's not a deal breaker.
3: Yeah. It would just be odd, I feel.
0: Do you know how tall you are? What are we working with?
3: I always say I'm 6 foot.
0: Okay.
3: Like 183.
0: Oh, okay. So we are, yeah, up there. I think it's just, it works for both people better if you're around the same height anyway.
3: Yeah, exactly.
0: Totally. So, farmer boy, which in Auckland, like, even if they're just wearing one of the, what is the brand?
3: Swan Dry. Rod and Gun wearing, yeah.
0: There we go. Otherwise, any red flags? Anything you're like, nah, I wouldn't do?
3: Red flags, I would say, oh, that's a tough one, actually. Maybe doesn't have any, like, girl mates.
0: Oh, they have to.
3: Yeah, I reckon it's important that they, like, have some girl mates, even if they're not super close, but at least, like, spent time in uni and, like, had some girl, like, friends that were girls that they understand, you know?
0: Oh, that's, I'm going to add that to my list of need to have. Or even if they have a sister, I'm kind of like, that's good, you've grown up with some female energy.
3: Yeah, exactly.
0: Lizzie, are you free this weekend if some fake farmer in Auckland wanted to take you on a date?
3: Yeah.
0: Okay.
3: Mainly Sunday.
0: Mainly Sunday. Oh, okay. A little around 19 holes, 18 holes on a Sunday.
3: Oh, I go for 9. 18's a lot.
0: I think we can do that. Lizzie, if she sounds like a bit of you, text Lizzie to 9696 and we could set you up on a Call Me Cupid date right here on ZM's Late Show with Brooke. It's Jenny and Tame Impala with Dracula.

0: Sienna Spiro's Material Lover right here on ZM's Late Show with Brooke. You know it gets bad when your colleagues are insisting on helping you with your love life, which happened for me this morning.
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19: Captain's log. I've discovered something extraordinary in Lower Hutt. Adventurama. After scaling the peaks at Clip and Climb, I bounced into another dimension at Jumparama. Then, I journeyed through the futuristic cyberpunk ninja course. Ah, take cover! And now, the wilderness calls me to Junglerama's mysterious realm.
1: Adventurama. 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
1: 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Coming up next, we're going to play a game, your chance to win a wee little prize pack with our clue review. It's a bit of a laugh. If you've ever read a funny letterbox review, we pick a movie, we read you some of the most outrageous reviews, some more helpful than others. Last night we did The Lorax. Why does he pinch his ass like that when he flies? And you can try guess which movie we're reviewing next on ZM.

It's Chapel Row on the subway right here on ZM's Late Show with Brooke. Are we ready for another review clue? This is where we grab a movie from Letterboxd, which is known for its outrageous reviews of movies. Very just like realistic reviews. I give you the reviews. You can use them as clues to guess the movie that we're talking about. So correct guess, text at 9696 and we can hook you up with a little prize pack. All right. Your first review clue. This movie made me feel like I was awake during surgery. That's the general consensus. A perfectly normal rainy day that escalated unnecessarily. Another review. Two children learned that inviting strangers inside has consequences. A valuable lesson. Do we need one more clue? It is kind of tricky. Okay, 9696 if you know the movie we're reviewing. The cat should not be allowed within 500 metres of a child's birthday party, full stop. I love this movie. I'm excited to see. Text on 9696. We'll grab a correct one next for our review clues on ZM's Late Show with Brooke. It's Fisher, Tones and I. He said, tell me a story.

0: It's Tempest City, self-aware right here on ZM's Late Show with Brooke. Our review clues have been going wild on 9696. Someone said, is it Florence Pugh's movie Midnight Summer? No. Close. A couple of clues don't line up. But Ashley on 0800 dials it in. We'll go over some of the clues again if you can guess it. This movie makes me feel like I'm awake during surgery. A perfectly normal rainy day that escalated unnecessarily. And two children's learnt that inviting strangers inside has consequences. Ashley?
1: Cat in the Hat.
0: Yeah!
1: Yeah. I was stumped there for a second, but then I was like, oh, that sounds really trippy. And Cat in the Hat is trippy. It's from the same Dr. Seuss, you know?
0: People calling it a horror film. Someone said Mike Myers has never looked less Mike Myers in this film. I forget that that's him.
1: I actually really like it.
0: I really like it too. I rate it all
1: the
0: time.
1: And you know what? They can't actually make live-action Dr. Seuss movies after that because that movie was so bad that it got it banned, which I find really funny.
0: Oh, you said you were a movie fiend. You know all the facts. That's so funny. That's why there's no more live-action films. Well done, Ashley. We'll flick your little prize pack on ZM's Late Show with Brooke. This is the latest Alex Warren. Go.

0: Sombers back to friends right here on ZM's Late Show with Brooke. And this time next Friday, Daffodil Day, so wear your yellow, but also come hang out with us because we're doing a big ANZ donation station to raise some serious coin for the Cancer Society, who look after the 1 in 3 Kiwis affected by cancer, which you can donate to now. 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Next, the curse has struck again. It's okay, I'm okay, and I'm in the first place. It's okay, I'm okay. As soon as couples get on a track together, they seem to break up very shortly after. Tate McRae, the Kid Laroi point in case, it has happened to another couple, and we'll go into it next on ZM.
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0: Role Model's latest to land on the playlist off his latest album, Chuck Timely and the Hourglass. It's Harmony here on ZM's Late Show. Not so great. A couple weeks after that album came out, which Dakota Johnson features on with this song, Love I You.
1: All right then, honey.
2: What is it this time?
1: Well, see, I got money.
2: Oh, you think you're big time?
1: No, just being funny.
2: Oh, you're Mr. Big Time.
1: Oh, you don't know me.
0: The couple have allegedly split up, Dakota Johnson and Role Model, which in the article it says they split up a while ago. The album only just came out. Makes me

think that there might have been time on role models in to be like, drop the album, drop the album, cut that. Or like cut that bit from the album when me and Dakota are flirting. Doesn't make sense anymore. Drop it, cut it. But now it's out forever. So long live the curse of putting your fling on your album and things going down. On ZM, it's Zara Larsson.

0: Jensen Byrne right here on ZM's Late Show with Brooke. Love life looking like it's going on up as this morning I've secured myself a wing woman, an award-winning wing woman.
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0: No awkward speeches, no novelty candles, and none of those busybody aunties asking when we're going to settle down, because we're not.
1: Cheers to that.
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3: Sam Newble here from Tommy's Real Estate. Today I'm here with Trina Kelleher. Now, Trina, with an election coming up later this year, what impact are you expecting to see on the property market?
4: It's human nature to avoid uncertainty. 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
3: So activity tends to slow down a little bit?
4: Sometimes, but usually only for a short period. 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
3: So are you thinking homeowners should put their plans on hold? 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
4: Well, not necessarily. Most property decisions are driven by life events like growing families, job changes, downsizing or relocating. 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
3: It's a really good point. 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
4: Just focus on your own circumstances and get some sound advice. 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
3: Yeah, really good points. Thanks for that, Trina. 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
9: Oh, hello, happy Friday. What's happening for the weekend? 9696, flick us a text. Let a girl know. What a girl got to do to know what your weekend plans are in a non-creepy way. Totally. Why did I just sound like Amanda Bynes from She's the Man? Banging movie. On ZM's Late Show with Brooke. Lovely to have you alongside us very shortly. We're going to be talking about a concerning lost item at a concert. You may have lost things like your phone, your wallet, but I bet your bottom dollar you've never lost this at a concert, but someone has. We're going to talk about it after a game of this versus that. Two tracks, one artist, you decide who comes out on top. It is starring someone who is currently in the country for NZ Fashion Week and will be back over New Year's. We'll get there after Olivia Rodrigo's Drop Dead on ZM's Late Show with Brooke.

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1: My tiger kung fu is better than yours.
0: This versus that, your turn to pick the tune. It's either this new one or that throwback from the artist today who's been announced in the R&A lineup, our big New Year's festival in Cadrona Valley. We're looking forward to Benny. Do you want this brand new one? Underrated. This whole album, You're an Angel and I'm Just Particles, the latest piece from Benny. Absolute bang, a non-skip album. If you want this new one, Cinnamon, you need to text the keyword this, THIS, to 9696, or... No, it's getting late now, baby. Maybe you should stay here with me. 2019 coded Benny Glitter. I vaguely remember the dance moves. Maybe I'll have to wake up... TikTok video just to remind myself. If you want that Glitter Benny throwback, you need to text the keyword that, THAT, to 9696. Most votes wins. And next I'll tell you how you can win yourself your double pass to R&A to be partying with us at Cadrona Valley for Rhythm and Alps this New Year's, to see her live as well. Next on ZM's Late Show with Brooke, this is the Joe Bros for your Friday night.

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0: We're in deep now with our game, This Versus That, two tracks, one artist. Benny, who's been announced in the Rhythm and Alps, huge New Year's in Cadrona Valley, headlining alongside Fat Freddy's Drop, Shapeshifter, No Cigar, Borderline Our Boys, and heaps more other acts. It's just such a vibe at R&A. You could be partying with us this New Year's in Cadrona Valley, ZM Online. Make sure you jump on over to Instagram, comment to win, and in the coming weeks, chances for you to win maybe a couple squad passes to R&A with us on here, so keep an ear out on ZM's Late Show with Brooke. Benny, though, our artist for This Versus That, who we're going to catch performing at R&A this year, it's either this... her and her little fuzzy birds performing Cinnamon live... Oh, good move, actually, Fuzzy Boots. It does get cold at R&A. This latest one going up against...
3: I know it's getting late now, baby. Maybe you should stay.
0: Someone on 9696 says, I haven't done the dance move since 2019, but I do still think I could crack it. Well, then.
3: Stick together like
0: give it a whack, then. Your winner for This Versus That is Benny Glitter on ZM's Late Show with Brooke.
3: Everyone else.

genuinely forgot how hard that song goes. Benny, can't wait to hear it live on stage at R&A, Rhythm and Alps, the biggest New Year's festival this year. On ZM's Late Show with Brooke, all thanks to haircare.co.nz, your leading online haircare retailer around Aotearoa. We're back into it for your Friday night with Shakira. 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
1: It's Bella Kay on ZM's Late Show with Brooke Flo-Rider. I'm sure Over the Time has seen some scenes while he's performing on stage. But a very unexpected moment that's just happened post-game concert in Philadelphia for him is someone back left sent their small child, dare I say, bubby, to crowd surf all the way up to Flo Rida. Thankfully, safely, the baby made it to Flo Rida at his concert. Little kiss on the forehead, real royal moment there. And then the baby floats back. If you've seen these videos online, it's so strange to see a baby swaddled floating up to Flo Rida, kiss on the forehead, back to mum in the back left corner there, but everyone's safe. I'm sure this was a real timestamp for Flo Rida as well, though, because there would have been some stage where he's getting bras and undies throwing up at like him on stage. Are babies the next? No, they're not. Don't make babies the next bra and undies. It's Teddy Swims on ZM.

0: Carpenter right here on ZM's Late Show with Brooke, are trying everything under the sun in terms of the dire dating scene. We've got dating apps. You can go get your soulmate traced, a portrait of who they think, an Etsy witch. You can do tarot cards, star sign readings. But I've potentially just secured the most successful way, a wing woman of Hayley Sproul.
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0: I think love is in the air at the moment. 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So let's meet our eligible bachelorette. Give us age, name, and where in the country you are.
3: I am Lizzie. I'm 23, and I'm in Auckland.
0: And what are you like doing for a little bit of fun going into the weekend, Lizzie?
3: A little bit of fun, catching up with friends, going out for dinner maybe. And I've also got a pair of golf clubs. So occasionally we hit a golf.
0: Would you be opposed to a first date of golf?
3: I would not be opposed at all. I low-key need people to play golf with.
0: Oh, yeah. It's not as fun by yourself, eh?
3: No.
0: Just like life. No, tell us, Lizzie, literally, what's your like ideal type?
3: Ideal type? Well, I am from the South Island, so I've got to say I do like a bit of a farmer boy. But I've realised in Auckland that's not always the case. But yeah, I am tall, so a tall, handsome, kind fella, really.
0: Do you know how tall you are? What are we working with?
3: I always say I'm 6 foot.
0: Okay.
3: Like 183.
0: Oh, okay. So we are, yeah, up there. I think it's just, it works for both people better if you're around the same height anyway.
3: Yeah, exactly.
0: Otherwise, any red flags? Anything you're like, nah, I wouldn't do?
3: Maybe doesn't have any, like, girl mates.
0: Oh, they have to.
3: Yeah, I reckon it's important that they, like, have some girl mates, even if they're not super close, but at least, like, spent time in uni and, like, had some girl, like, friends that were girls that they understand, you know?
0: Oh, that's, I'm going to add that to my list of need to have. Or even if they have a sister, I'm kind of like, that's good, you've grown up with some female energy.
3: Yeah, exactly.
0: Lizzie, are you free this weekend if some fake farmer in Auckland wanted to take you on a date?
3: Yeah.
0: Okay.
3: Mainly Sunday.
0: Yeah. Mainly Sunday. Oh, okay. A little around 19 holes, 18 holes on a Sunday.
3: Oh, I go for 9. 18's a lot.
0: Lizzie, you sound like a love. Okay, if Lizzie sounds like a little bit of you, you're tall, 9696 with the keyword Lizzie, and we could put you on a little Call Me Cupid date this weekend on ZM's Late Show with Brooke. It's Bruno Mars and I Just Might.

0: It's Olivia Rodrigo wrapping up ZM's Late Show with Brooke. Got to get out of here. 9 hours late for a nail appointment. 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Mwah! 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Have a lovely weekend. We'll catch you next week on ZM.
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1: It's one of the tracks off of our debut album that just came out. It's a self-titled album called Borderline. And this is the song where you've just got to put the windows down, sing along as loud as you can, and have a good time. Kia ora, it's Borderline, and you're listening to our song, Watching It Burn, on ZM's Locals Only.

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7: 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I've discovered something extraordinary in Lower Hutt. Adventurama. After scaling the peaks at Clip and Climb, I bounced into another dimension at Jumparama. Then I journeyed through the futuristic cyberpunk ninja course. Ah, take cover! And now, the wilderness calls me to Jungle Rama's mysterious realm.
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6: Yes, most likely. 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The interesting factor this year will be the election, which can sometimes cause buyers and sellers to pause while they wait for certainty.
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Woke up late, somewhere far away from home. 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
10: 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I've discovered something extraordinary in Lower Hutt. Adventurama. After scaling the peaks at Clip and Climb, I bounced into another dimension at Jumparama. Then I journey through the futuristic cyberpunk ninja course. Ah, take cover! And now, the wilderness calls me to Jungle Rama's mysterious realm.
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16: Know what's happening. 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Know where it's headed. And where it might end up. With the New Zealand Herald. 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
1: It's one of the tracks off of our debut album that just came out. It's a self-titled album called Borderline. And this is the song where you've just got to put the windows down, sing along as loud as you can, and have a good time. Kia ora, it's Borderline, and you're listening to our song, Watching It Burn, on ZM's Locals Only.

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1: When were you too polite to say something?
2: We'll battle through it. Mariko, what did you sit through?
3: Morena, Koto.
1: Morena.
3: I was offered a job that I didn't apply for. So, so I went through a recruitment company and I now work for a government agency that has different departments. So they called me back and offered me a job that I hadn't applied for.
1: okay.
3: And I was just so polite and I just accepted it because they said there were no other options.
1: Wait. You just like have a career that you never wanted?
3: Yeah.
2: Do you like the job?
3: I'm not in it anymore.
2: Oh, okay.
3: not in that department anyway. But yeah, and then so they called me back and I was like, oh, okay, I'll take it there. I guess it's all I've got. And then they offered me two different areas. So one was Takapuna, one was Manurewa, and I had grown up on the North Shore. So I took the Takapuna job and then they called me back saying, oh, actually, that's not available yet. You have to accept
1: Manurewa. So,
4: miles, that's an easy commute, isn't it? Takapuna and Manurewa are very, so close, and there's no traffic in between them.
3: I was living at Green Lane at the moment. So,
4: oh, so right, you're in the middle.

0: It was manageable. But it was a job I didn't apply for in an area that I wasn't after.
1: Yeah, there'd be so many people that just, they're so good-natured and don't say anything that their work would just take advantage of them. They'd end up working more and doing things they don't want to do.
2: Yeah.
1: Amazing.
0: I should have been a bit more brave.
2: But I didn't apply for that.
1: I don't want that job. Marika, thank you. Rebecca, what did you put up with or sit through?
2: You didn't. Too polite.
3: Good morning. I sat through a tattoo. So I had messaged someone, told them what I wanted, walked in, and she had it all drawn out, put it on my arm, and I automatically hated it.
4: No.
5: So you knew before the needle even touched skin this wasn't for you?
3: I really did. And
2: dude, that's their job.
1: But then I get it. They're artists. You're going to tell them it's rubbish?
2: Yeah, I don't like it. Sorry.
3: That's the thing. She was so lovely. And I was like, I can't say anything. And so got through it all. It was only, small-ish, probably about 5 centimetres by 5 centimetres.
1: Yeah.
3: And I'm currently getting it lasered off.
2: Which apparently is so much worse than tattooing.
3: It is the worst pain I've ever experienced.
5: What was it
3: 10
5: off?
3: 10 out of 10, don't recommend.
2: Yeah.
5: What was the tattoo off?
3: Well, it was meant to be a little fine line floral design, but there was so much ink blowout. The lines were awful. She just did a bit
2: dark. Yeah, okay.
4: Looked like a swastika, didn't it?
2: Yeah, you got yourself one of those
4: swastikas. Those knocked
2: almost
4: off pretty quick.
2: Wow. Good luck on your laser journey.
3: Terrible. Yeah.
1: Thank you, Rebecca. Are some messages in?
5: There's so many. There's so many messages. The likes of an elderly nurse. Instead of shortening my stitches, she was just straight cutting into my skin. She asked if I was okay, and it was hurting really, really badly. I just smiled and said, "No, I'm fine. I can't feel a thing because of the numbing." When my sister and I went out for dinner, we both got raspberry and white chocolate cheesecake for dinner. Turns out the white chocolate on top of the cheesecake was actually mayonnaise that mixed up their containers. We still just sat there and ate it, didn't say a thing.
2: Jesus!
1: No, you've got to say something.
5: First time meeting the in-laws, we went over for dinner for dessert. Her dad brings out coffee-flavoured magnums. Now, I can't do the taste of coffee. It makes me gag. Not wanting to make a fuss, I soldiered through the entire magnum, suppressing gags as I went.
1: Yeah, goodness.
2: I did the same with my tattoo. She put it on and I hated it immediately. It was on my sternum.
1: Ouch.
2: And the lady only told me halfway through she didn't be tattooing for 3 months.
5: Oh, no, yes. Wow.
2: So we go.
4: I think you're still on the pork.
2: Still
4: tattooing pigs at that stage.
2: Yeah.
5: I went to a coffee shop every day for a long time. Got a few really great coffees. Then one day they started almost to the point of being undrinkable. I thought, I'll give them a chance. Everyone has a bad day. Kept going back. I was having a bad 6 months, but every day he asked how it was, and I kept saying, yep, it was great.
2: I love being polite. It's not an option. I'm South African. Ha, ha, ha, ha. They'll just say it. That's too hot. Stop
5: now.
2: Ow.
5: I was too polite to say anything when my dad turned on this radio station.
2: Oh.
5: He's your father. I'm sure he can handle the truth. We can't, though.
2: Yeah.
5: Maybe tell him. Well, you don't need to tell us.
2: What do you want to go and listen to?
5: Yeah. My first ever massage, as soon as it started, I needed to pee real badly.
2: Oh,
5: and then they started rubbing around the area. Little bits came out.
1: Oh, dear.
2: Mm-hmm.
5: I'm lactose intolerant. I can't even count the amount of times I've shit myself because I was too polite to say anything about the presence of lactose.
2: Yeah.
5: Oh, my God. I hadn't eaten meat for 5 years. I'm a vegetarian, went to my best friend's house and her mum made meatloaf. I just powered through.
1: Oh, you can't say no to mum.
2: What's the mum's meatloaf?
1: Yum.
2: I mean, it's literally a loaf of meat.
1: Yeah, if you're going to get back on the meat, mum's meatloaf.
2: Mum's
5: loaf. Way to start. I mean, that's deep into the pool, though. There's not much meatier than mum's meatloaf.
2: Yeah.
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1: Previously on Fleetwood and Hayley.
2: Now, there's Binghamton University, which I've never heard of.
3: It's Binghamton.
2: Binghamton. Yeah, because there's a Bingham University, right?
4: Yeah.
2: I'm pretty sure.
4: And there's a Birmingham.
2: But this
3: a degree
2: is
3: of fine arts from Binghamton.
2: Binghamton University. It's a state university of New York. They have done a study into digital amnesia.
3: I've got amnesia of the physical brain.
2: I know. And you talked about this. I do this as well. I'll take a photo of a car park level.
3: Always.
2: So you know
3: even
2: what
3: number. Even if I'm
2: number.
3: At the mall and it's the same car park I go in all the time, I'm like, B1 or yeah. whatever. And then I'll take that and then maybe the block if it's a yep. long one.
2: The hotel door.
3: Always.
2: Because you always forget what, you might remember you're on floor 5, but then which one?
3: Yeah. And then when you take the card out of the sleeve, it doesn't say it on it.
2: Correct. Exactly. So,
3: and I've had a couple of drinks.
2: They've done a study into some research, and they say that taking a photo or taking a screenshot of something to remember doesn't help you remember it.
3: Is it because you're passing on the responsibility?
4: To the phone.
2: Yes.
4: You're like, it's on there. Yeah. I don't need to remember that.
3: Release.
4: I know where it is. Should I need to record?
2: Yeah. And I wonder if that's the same if you go to a concert and you're taking a video.
3: Well, so I never watch them again.
2: You never watch them again.
3: Yeah, rather than like absorbing with your eyes.
2: In the moment.
3: Being in the moment, experiencing the music.
2: Yeah.
3: As music was created to be
2: so
3: received.
2: It's known as photo-taking impairment, the effect, and it occurs.
3: This makes so much sense.
2: Just right? basically, like we said, because you just leave
3: You're
2: it
3: not
2: over.
3: In the moment.
2: Yeah, you leave it over to the camera, the
3: yeah.
2: phone.
3: I try to yeah. practice because I know Alzheimer's slimy grip is coming for me.
2: Yeah.
3: I try to practice repetition.
2: Right.
3: So I'll go.
4: If you want to remember 514, 514, 514, 514.
2: I literally
4: had to remember to turn off the hose last night.
3: Hose
4: and
3: off.
4: I walked into the house thinking about it and I started saying out loud, turn off the tap, turn off the tap, turn off the tap.

0: My daughter said I was losing my mind.
1: Yeah.
0: And I turn off the tap. They're like, what? And I was like, wait, turn off the tap. Until I'd turned off the tap. Because I know if I walk into the house thinking, turn off the tap.
1: Yeah.
0: The tap's not getting turned off.
1: Mine's, if I've used the oven and I know I'm going out, I'll turn off the oven, turn off the wall, and I'll say, the oven's off at the wall. I don't live with anyone. But I'll say, it's like so I can say it and it's real rather than just my brain accepting that my brain's going to remember it. But I'm bad with the screenshots.
2: Yeah, well, don't bother.
1: Don't bother, it doesn't help.
2: But then when you forget your car park, you go onto your phone and it's there.
1: You're like,
2: do bother.
1: But the car park's something you don't really need to remember.
2: No.
1: Whereas a live concert, you want to.
3: Catch Flesh, Warne and Hayley Monday from 6 a.m.
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0: this week on Fletch, Ron and Hayley.
1: Now, someone has collated a number of studies on left-handedness and debunked a few myths. Now, there's a few here, I'll pick and choose, but 9696, if you are a lefty, as I am, and my granddad and my mum.
2: Oh, right, so genetic.
3: And Obama, he was a lefty.
1: Obama.
3: There's a few famous lefties.
1: They say it's not genetic, but I'm like, there it is. You know, it's all there.
2: Did they say it's not genetic? I didn't know that.
1: Yeah. So why left-handedness happens, they don't actually know. It's uncertain. 2026, this year, Oxford study theorised that hand preference evolved alongside bipedalism, which is the freeing of hands for precise tasks. So basically, we just picked up something and just went...
2: When we started walking on the back too.
1: Yeah. And brain regions become specialised, possibly requiring a specialist hand. Still unclear why rightness became dominant. Now, here's some folklore myths that have been debunked. Linked to Satan, witchcraft and bad luck in various cultures.
3: Obviously.
1: They say bad luck from left foot out of the bed at the start of the day. Passing drinks left-handed, bad luck. Vanishing twin theory was debunked, that most left-handeds absorb their twin in the womb.
2: I've never heard that one.
1: Yeah, because there's a slight skew on twins have been more left-handed. So if I'm left-handed without a twin, I ate it. Yep. Didn't. lefties die younger from right-handed equipment. That's debunked. And a myth that all polar bears are left-handed. Since proved fake.
2: Oh.
3: Probably couldn't get close enough to them to give them a pencil.
1: I actually don't think I've seen a polar bear with a pen and paper.
2: Scissors, though.
3: Yeah.
2: Polar bears great
3: with
2: scissors.
3: Your special scissors, don't you?
1: Yeah, so they did a big survey of people who were left-handed, the biggest struggles. Number one was the smudged writing, because we write and then we smudge our hand right over it, for sure. Right side biased phone buttons and equipment like scissors. People learning sports and instruments on right-handed specialist equipment. That's at the top of the list. And then someone had to sit alone at school for extra writing space because it was tight. So everyone's got their right elbow out.
2: Oh, sort of.
1: And then
2: a
1: they were next
2: to
1: someone,
2: situation.
1: So they got isolated to the back of the class with a bit more space around their desk. Left-handed is known as more competitive, modified fighting. People who are left-handed fighters are usually stronger. We do face some social cognitive deficits, apparently, according to a 2026 study, that we are slower at verbal things, like we're not good at saying hello and everything like that. Sex differences found that we are left-handed, we're more

0: more ambidextrous in the bedroom.
1: Oh,
0: I can confirm.
1: Okay.
0: That's true. I'm right-handed in the bedroom. Some messages from our left-handed people. Oh, yes, spiral-bound writing books. You know when you had like a...
2: But couldn't you just go backwards?
1: Upside down.
2: Upside down.
0: Sure. Yeah, we could have done that. Someone said, no way is Hayley related to Barack Obama. Correct. Confirmed.
2: Yep.
0: Scissors, they never sit nicely in your left hand and they don't cut as straight.
2: Online though, can't you? Aren't there left-handed shops online and stuff?
0: Yeah, but specialist equipment. Yeah. Why should we have to pay for
3: that? Can openers?
0: Somebody said you do the right-handed.
3: Cack-handed?
0: Someone said as a left-handed of 23 years. What do you mean? Oh, are you 23?
2: Yes,
0: I've always struggled with writing in a straight line. Whenever I write something, I'll gradually slope down, and the next thing I know, my sentence looks like a hill.
1: That's just, I do that, and I'm right-handed. If there's not a line to follow,
0: yeah.
1: I can't write a straight line either.
0: Oh, yeah. Someone did say, being left-handed, I can write sideways and upside down, thank you, because I'm always accommodating, making room for the spine of the book.
1: Someone said, when you're a left-hander and you're sitting next to a right-hander at the dinner table and you both, like, lift up a spoon at the same... Go for a spoon of something at the same time, you smash your elbows.
2: Oh,
0: okay. Someone said my four-year-old's left-handed. It breaks my heart every day. Smack it out of them. They used to. They used to smack it out of them.
1: My mum said she can remember kids at school getting the absolute shit whacked out of their hand every time they used their left hand.
0: Well, love to all the lefties out there.
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3: Your forecast for Wellington, it's mostly cloudy with a few showers and northwesterlies gale gusting 90 kilometres in exposed places, a high 14 degrees.
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5: In this update, emergency services are at a major shopping centre in Ukraine, where at least 6 people are dead and dozens injured following a Russian drone strike. Local media reports mass damage and fires at the country's largest shopping complex in Kryvyi Rih, with a second attack while the response to the initial strike was underway. BBC's Ukraine correspondent Dan Johnson says video and images coming through show the aftermath of the attack.
6: We're told more than 100 people have been wounded, dozens of them seriously. There are people reported to have been trapped in the rubble of that building. We know that emergency response teams are on the scene and are still searching there.
5: The Travel Agents Association's warning Kiwis heading to Fiji after September 1st to ask their accommodation provider if they'll receive an extra bill on arrival. Fiji has quietly brought in a new 5% tourism services tax, which takes effect from the beginning of next month. TAANZ CEO Julie White says the tax may apply to bookings that have already been made and paid for in full. That's news. Turning to sports, and the upcoming US Tennis Open will be missing one of sport's biggest names. World number one Jannik Sinner is out with a right knee injury. Sinner hasn't played a match since successfully defending his Wimbledon title last month and missed recent events in Canada and Cincinnati. Liam Lawson has just missed out on a top 10 start for the sprint race at Formula One's Dutch Grand Prix. The Kiwi driver will start from 11th on the grid in his return to the Red Bull team.
7: It's been an interesting day, but normally you'd sort of improve through quali, and we started SQ1 quite strong and then we didn't make the same step that everybody else did. So obviously we'll look into it. There's a lot obviously to learn today.
5: George Russell will start on pole. Hawke's Bay have overcome a slow start to blow away Manawatu 59-17 in the NPC match in Napier. That's sport. I'm Kalia Strong.

0: this week on Fletch, Warne and Hayley.
1: Actually, Fletch, I said before those songs that this wouldn't work for you because you like to listen to your books. You don't read.
2: Well, audiobooks is reading.
1: That's right. At Fletch Listens. If you want to keep up with his book reviews, of which so far there are none, just pictures of him listening.
3: I
2: haven't read a lot of books lately.
1: But if there's one girl that knows books, it's at Carwin Reads. Producer Carwin loves her books.
4: Hello.
1: Got engaged in a bookstore. That's how much she loves them. I finally got to walk past the other day. God, it's gorgeous.
4: Isn't it the most beautiful store? Enamored Books, if you're in Auckland.
1: Sorry, no, she didn't get engaged to a book. Her fiance's a man.
2: He proposed in the bookstore.
1: Well, you know, some people
4: Needs must, you know what I mean.
1: So here's a hack that you can use, whether you're listening or you're reading. Plain hack. You know, sometimes I find this, the idea of getting into a book feels a bit overwhelming, and you're like, oh god, and we're the TikTok generation of bloody, you know, short attention spans and everything. You've got this book. You want to allocate some time to reading it. What you do is you go on Flight Radar. Now, this is where I think you're going to enjoy this, Fletch, because
2: Vaughn's got this app too.
1: Flight Radar.
2: If you see a plane flying over, you can be like, I wonder where that is going. So you can look.
3: You've got to make a guess.
2: You've got to guess what kind of plane it is then the airline and where it's going.
1: A cool game.
2: Yep.
1: I'm having sex while you're doing that. But anyway,
2: I just have sex after and before I play that game.
1: Okay. Before, after, sometimes during.
3: I'm not having sex until NZ6 arrives.
1: That's fair. You know? So go on your flight radar.
3: I've got eyes on NZ145 heading to Brisbane.
1: Okay, so you could say 17
3: that's minutes into its flight. It's a Dreamliner.
1: Okay.
3: That's better than sex.
1: Okay.
2: Yeah.
1: Can you clean up the mess you just made under the desk? So you go on Flight Radar and, you know, you can get the world map and it will show you all the planes in the sky at that moment. It's really cool. You're like, holy shit, everyone's in the air right now. You're going to turn it away from you, whether on a laptop or a phone. You're going to go randomly like this and you're going to select one. There's your flight path. You're going to find out how long it is, how long it's got to go, and that's how long you're reading for, like you're on the plane. Because
2: like
1: you'll find this car
2: on there. Okay.
1: When you're on a plane and there's nothing to do and your movie list's exhausted, that's the best time to read a book.
4: It's my favourite time to read a book, and I think it's probably the only time I can sit down and read an entire book in one session.
1: Yeah, well, there you go.
4: Nothing can bug me. And I'm trying to focus on the fact that the plane could crash at any moment.
2: What if you click on one of these flights that's one of the longest, you know, like you get in Auckland to New York and it's got 16 hours left.
4: Yeah,
1: you'll sit the hell down. You know, we read them.
2: Or you just keep
1: fall
2: asleep.
1: But that's nice.
3: No, because you never get to read anything.
1: I don't know how you read, Carwin,
3: working these hours. The minute I'm looking at a book, I'm like...
1: But that's good for going to bed.
4: Because I don't do it before bed.
3: Right.
4: It's my few hours in the middle of the day where people are calling me and texting me and emailing me, but I just like...
2: Ignore them.
4: Yeah. But it is good.
3: How good's ignoring people? Especially when they want something. Want. You know what I want? I want you to leave me alone.
1: Yeah, I'm big leave me alone today. But I think...
2: I'm getting a chicken and a massage.
1: I'm going home. I'm going to read a book.
3: 9696, is there enough bacon bits on supermarket buns?
1: And do you believe, 9696 follow-up, that it's not bacon, it's just a cubed ham?
2: It's old cubed ham.
1: Can't put that in the cabinet.
0: Catch Fletch, Warne and Hayley, Monday from 6 a.m.
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1: From the unmoderated comment section, this is the top six.
2: Yield, good sir, yield. If you see a green light flashing in the windscreen of the car behind you and you look in your rearview mirror and you see a little green tag that says doctor on the sun visor, that's what you must do.
3: This has been in the news the last 24 hours. Yeah, this is a thing. And everyone's
4: just been
3: like,
4: around for a while.
3: Yeah, it's like in the road rules. So if you do have a green light, like you're a doctor, a midwife.
4: Or someone like
2: an anesthesiologist.
3: Yeah. You cannot go above the speed limit, but people have to get out of your way. They have to yield and give way to you.
5: Yield.
3: Yeah.
5: I'd be using
3: it's a thing.
5: I'll be using it all the time.
3: And it's been a thing for ages.
4: I've never seen one of these green lights.
3: Hey, guys, maybe tell the rest of us.
4: Hey, FYI, maybe a little FYI would have been good and I would have been pulling over for these green lights.
3: But it's in the road code.
5: Just looking at this.
4: Since when?
5: This melling.

0: Interchange.
1: Oh God, that place. So it's like
0: that was a visceral reaction from someone with a connection to Wellington.
1: Because there's the Hutt motorway that goes all the way from town to Upper Hutt, mm-hmm. but in the middle between like Petone and Upper Hutt, there's lights. So you're fanging 100, and then somebody's like, "Slow down, bitch," and you got to stop, and it's off. It's the worst. And Melling is the pits.
0: So the Melling interchange is sort of the design and everything, but they're saying for the next few years while this is being done, doctors can expect the sort of traffic in
2: right. So that's why the Hutt doctors are using these green lights. So be on the lookout.
1: Be on the lookout for the green lights.
2: And give way to the green lights.
0: I've got the top six other reasons you need a flashing light in your car. Sort of, you know, I would say on par with the importance of doctors.
2: Okay.
1: Oof.
0: Number six on the list. Red light and yellow light.
2: Oh, okay.
0: As you've just picked up the Mackies. And you've got to get home before the chips get cold.
1: Yeah. No one wants a sort of steamed nugget.
0: No. You want the crisp nuggets and they do, you know.
2: I'd pull over to let someone have a nice warm Big Mac at home.
0: Yeah.
1: Especially if they've got a Big Mac and a sundae. Because we've got a melt and a cool
2: sundae's
1: down.
2: Melting.
1: It's a
0: the sundae's handed to you separately. Keep those far apart. Put the sundae in the cup holder in the...
2: This is why I'm a dine-in guy. I'm sorry.
0: Purchased my house, I purchased it within 20 minutes of Macca's, and now all this expansion and urban sprawl means I can't get home.
1: Cold chips.
0: Number five on the list of the top six other reasons you need a flashing light in your car, brownie green light.
2: Okay.
1: Brownie green.
0: Yeah, brownie
1: like a chartreuse.
0: Like a vomit.
1: Yeah.
0: Like a vomit. Because you're a parent that's got a kid that's just declared they're feeling a bit sick.
1: Yeah. They've been reading or on their phone or something.
0: I feel well. You got to get home as quick as possible. Pull over. I'm going to have as someone who's had a kid vomit all over themselves in the back of the car, it's pretty rough when you've got to be stuck in the car with it for a little bit longer to get home. Number four.
2: Maybe don't have them.
1: Yeah. I've never had my kid vomit in the back of the car.
0: That's an option. Have you ever vomited in the back of a car?
1: No, I wasn't a vomity kid. I pissed everywhere.
0: Perfect. Number four on the list of the top six other reasons you need a flashing light in your car, a blue light. You realise it's just started spitting and you've got washing on the line.
1: Oh, shit.
2: Let's get home. Okay, yeah.
0: Let's get that home. If we can get it off the line quick enough, I reckon we'll just pop it for either 5 minutes in the dryer or just in the hot water cupboard and it'll... Yeah. Take care of that.
1: I've had a skirt and a pair of pants on the line for 6 days, just getting wet, dry. You know those when you just like leave it there.
0: And then when it's finally dry, you bring it in, you're like, poor.
1: Yeah, it stinks.
0: I think we're growing mold here.
1: Yeah.
0: Number three on the list of the top six other reasons you need a flashing light in your car, purple light.
2: Ooh. Don't they have purple?
1: Do they?
2: Like house movers?
0: Yeah, house.
2: Or are they orange?
0: Purple and orange. Yeah. There is a purple flashing light, but add this to the purple. You forgot to pick your kid up from somewhere like sports practice and you're racing the kidnappers to get them.
1: Oh, yeah, great.
2: Okay, so in New Zealand, a purple and amber or yellow flashing roof light on a vehicle indicates approaching oversized load that's wider than 5 metres.
1: Wow, okay. Wider than five? That's wider.
0: I found a roof-mounted orange flashing light once, and it just worked. You just plugged it into the cigarette lighter in your car, and it would... Man, we got past so much traffic in that.
1: Do you know what I passed yesterday? Just side note on an oversized load. A ginormous tree being transplanted. Roots and like
0: the root ball.
1: Three times the length of the studio. Huge thing lying down, covered like this.
0: What kind of tree was that?
1: I don't know. I couldn't see. Big tree.
2: People get so like, just plant a new one.
0: No, it takes too long.
1: How long that would take to grow?
2: It'll get there.
0: You'd be gutted if it died.
2: It'll get there.
1: Oh my God, it was amazing.
0: You'd need to sprinkle some fertilizer in the hole.
2: Yes.
0: Keep that thing watered. Yeah. But it'll fertilizer it'll water do it well. Number two on the list of the top six other reasons you need a flashing light in your car, brown flashing light. And at number two is the desperate need for a number two.
2: Oh, yeah, fair. We've all been stuck in the car needing to use the toilet.
0: Oh, God.
1: Looking at that paper bag on the ground thinking that looks good.
0: Yeah. And number one on the list of the... I wouldn't trust the paper bag.
2: Nah, plus if you still got your Maccas in it.
1: What else have you got?
0: So you're taking all of the Maccas out. You're like, I'm so sorry. You're going to get cold. Number one on the list of the top six other reasons you need a flashing light in your car. And at number one is a pink flashing light. You forgot to get the chicken out to defrost for dinner after making a big deal about not forgetting it this time. Like, you're probably going to have to put it in a bag and put it in a sink of warm water as it is.
1: And you're going to know the whole time being like, I don't know if I did this properly, I'm going to get sick.
0: We're about to need that brown flashing light back in at number two, and maybe even that with that spew one for the kids later. That is today's top six.
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0: Mercy. Previously on Flet, Warne and Hayley.
1: What's that?
2: You there? Hang on. Now they're going to be quiet.
3: Dogs. Oh, God, that's the worst kind of bark, too. Real yappy.
2: There are pitched. Two dogs. That's just log number 7 in my dog log.
1: Okay, what? You have a dog log?
2: This is log number 4 of the dog log. Just yappy. Yeah, it just goes. It's really not showing it. It's really not showing the irritation it brings me. I've brought this up that I have neighbours. I've got neighbours on either side.
1: Yeah.
2: Phenom.
1: Great neighbours.
2: I've got a neighbour at the back. Not phenom. Once asked if we could go halves on a fence. Called me an asshole. So we're not friends.
1: Right.
2: They have two barking dogs. Remember, I was barking back at them.
3: You were barking at them.
1: Yeah, Hayley was saying.
3: Why not build a nice fence, but purposefully make theirs exactly what you know they don't want.
2: Yeah, I'm going to do that.
3: Yeah, lovely.
2: I'm going to do that.
3: I love that sort of spiteful shit. It keeps me alive.
1: Can it be a fence that has no gaps so that it bounces the noise back to them?
2: Yeah, I'm going to get bats in it. I'm going to do the lot. So I have started officially. So, mate, if you've just joined the show, I've got these dogs at the back. There's two yappy. One of them's... You know, that real...
3: I hate it.
2: Hooah-hooah vibe.
3: It's real, real bad for you.
2: It's so bad for
3: me. It's bad for your heart.
2: And they don't do anything about it.
3: Traditionally, a dog's bark is a warning and it puts your body into fight or flight and it gets the old cortisol.
1: Yeah, that's when ever a dog barks, I grab a spear. It's just the caveman in me.
2: Yeah, I tie a ha, personally.
3: No, see, I don't dare tie a ha. I'm of European caveman descent, so I just get a broom.
2: So far I tried talking to them. That didn't work. Call me an asshole.
1: How did you approach that first meeting, though?
2: Really calm.
3: Because we have noted that you are having a lot of these experiences lately.
2: So many.
1: Whether it's linked to the peri-peri menopause that you're...
2: Yeah. Well, I don't care. I'm making it stop. So... Mm. By the way,
1: I was in a waiting room the other day and there was an ad for peri-peri menopause that came up on the screen. It said, are you always hot and then always cold? And I was like, that's
2: Over the weekend, I was like, I'm so hot. And it was noted that there was an ad
1: for the test.
2: Often.
1: It was an ad for the blood test that you
2: that I need to get
1: you need
2: on
1: to
2: day
1: get.
2: Two of the cycle. Yeah. So I've tried that. I tried getting one of those silent alarms and it didn't work. It just was pointing in the wrong direction or something like that.
1: The thing that only dogs can
2: Plays
1: hear.
2: Plays a sound.
3: High pitched one.
2: And I resorted to barking back at them and also just being like, shut up!
1: You just sound mad.
2: So I just went on the council website. And you can't actually submit an online thing. You have to call them and lodge the complaint. And they request, as I learnt yesterday when I did call, you have to submit a dog log.
1: A dog.
2: So I've started a dog log. So
1: wait, but when you played it out of your phone, you need to go to the boundary and
2: I know.
1: It sounds
2: but also
1: better.
2: A physical. I've got a log and a physical log. So I've actually got an Excel spreadsheet going, and I'm logging time. Longevity, volume.
1: Okay.
2: And I'll have that, or the audio footage as kind of like backup. But yeah, I've started a dog log and I realise how much time this is going to take out of my life and how much energy I'm putting into it.
1: Yeah, it's only going to make you more agitated.
2: It is. But something must be done. And I've also thought about maybe rallying the neighbours for support.
1: Oh, okay. Because what can the council do?
2: Kill it. No, they won't kill it. No, they...

0: 4 steps, yeah. I think.
1: Right.
0: Like, they'll issue a letter, and then it's a letter with a warning, then it's a fine, and then it's a possible impoundment. Because the dog's distressed, you just leave them barking all day long.
1: So they're not even home.
0: You could say I'm rescuing this dog from a miserable life. Dogs, there's two, and they both set each other off.
2: Okay. Oh, yeah.
0: It's, yeah, as to things like leaves and air.
2: Oh, you know.
0: Wind, do you think, cats.
1: Do you think Hayley's dog log could become a podcast, like, of its own?
0: Join me on the ZM Podcast Network. I mean, Hayley's dog log.
2: For the relaxing, enjoyable podcast, full of laughs.
0: Of me just going, it's 3:30 on a Tuesday.
2: Here we go.
0: I'm here. This dog's been barking for approximately 6 minutes.
1: Wait. We'll insert an ad there.
0: Yeah. Do you need to get your finances sorted? Come to this finance company and we'll sort you out with a one-step easy consolidation loan. Interest rates may apply. I'm back with the dog log. 3:33, the dog's still barking. Yeah, I'll pitch it to the company. But stay tuned, I'm getting this dog shut up.
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20: Your forecast for Wellington, it's mostly cloudy with a few showers and northwesterlies gale gusting 90 kilometres in exposed places, a high 14 degrees.
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22: This update. Fire crews have been battling a blaze in Auckland's Mount Roskill overnight, which destroyed a two-storey house. Foreign emergency services were alerted just after 9:30. Everyone was accounted for and the blaze is now out. A fire investigator is heading to the scene this morning. A health expert says current meningococcal vaccination programs are good as they are, but more awareness is needed. Earlier this week, it was confirmed 22-year-old Kyla Tiwanor-Greensill died from the virus. Free vaccinations are available for 13 to 25s in their first year of living in close quarters, like hostels. Auckland University Medical and Health Sciences Professor John Fraser says broadening vaccine coverage isn't warranted.
23: The decision to offer the Vaxero vaccine free has been informed on what I would consider sound public health and health economics data, because that's where most of the cases occur.
22: That's news in this update. Liam Lawson will start outside the top 10 in his return to the Red Bull team at Formula One's Dutch Grand Prix. The Kiwi drivers qualified 11th for tonight's sprint race, with George Russell on pole. Lawson is frustrated not to be inside the top 10.
24: I feel quite good in the car. I was honestly feeling okay through quali. I thought we'd get through, so it's a shame.
22: Hawke's Bay are 4-4 in the NPC after a commanding 59-17 win over Manawatu in Napier. The Magpies were slow starters, with two late tries giving them a 17-12 advantage at halftime before they scored six in the second spell. Hawke's Bay captain Frank Lockhor is proud of how things were set up into the second half on Sky Sport.
25: I felt we had the momentum, so going into the break it was calm, and then we came out and we rode that momentum and kept going, which was, I'm proud of the group.
22: That's Sport, I'm Kalia Strong.
21: It's Taylor Swift.

0: Is it in?
1: I heard Jesus lost his mind on a night out. Eyes wide open, dilated, but he's fine now.

Bomber, back to Friends on ZM's Weekend Warm-Up. You're with Ella for your Saturday morning. And Alex Warren is in Aotearoa. Can you sense the Alex Warren fever in the air? He played at Christchurch last night and he's going again tonight. And then he's making his way up to Tamaki Makaurau for a show on Monday night. Last night's show in Christchurch, you could barely hear him singing. The crowd was so loud and so into it. And I assume it'll be very similar again for tonight. You can check out the video on all socials on ZM Online. This is Alex Warren now with Passenger.

Boston on ZM. And I think my dad has absolutely cracked the system. He's currently in Queenstown right now with some of his friends, and he's mastered the effect of a boy strap. He has a trip planned in November, and conveniently, it's the same night as Robbie Williams. So instead of just being like to my mum, oh, I'm up and leaving and I'm going on another trip, he has said, oh, I'll get you Robbie Williams tickets. So now she's happy because she's going to Robbie Williams with her friend, and dad gets to go on his little boys trip and have no complaints or qualms from mum. He's hacked the system, and he's done it again this weekend being in Queenstown. I hope he is having fun. He'll definitely be listening. So hope Queenstown's good, Dad. This is new from Cat's Eye. It's Animal on ZM.

0: It's close to you, Gracie Abrams on ZM. And Gracie was recently talking to Olivia Rodrigo in a chat that was, I guess, filmed. Almost an interview, except it was two celebrities, like, talking to each other. And she was saying that in her last tour, she wore dresses, she had her hair in bows, except she said, I don't have hair to put in bows anymore, and I don't think my style is dresses anymore. And if you see her on tour now, she wears, like, trackies and, like, tight singlets. So I think it's because she's in just a different era of her life, and fans are really upset about this, that she's not in her pretty dresses anymore. But it's like, a person's allowed to change their style. It is okay. They can cut their hair short and not be able to put it in a bow. The world will keep spinning, guys. It's going to be okay. We've got Olivia Dean next on ZX.
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2: 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I can't

0: It's Kiwi artist Luca George with Grow Down on ZM. And we're playing a really tough game at the moment here on ZM. And it's basically you flip a coin, you say heads or tails. If it lands on the one you've said, you get a certain amount of money. Then you can keep doubling your money. Everyone you get correct doubles your money. As soon as you get it wrong, you lose all your money, right? It's a really tough game. Pretty hard mechanic we got going there. But we had one very, very lucky winner last week.
1: This is for $1,600, which no one has won.
2: Oh, at least flip it again. Why not?
1: Heads?
2: Yeah. I don't know. What do you guys reckon?
1: I like heads. Gemma?
2: Yeah.
1: Good luck. The $1,600 toss.
2: Yes.
1: It's heads.
2: No way.
1: You've just won $1,600, Gemma. God.
0: Imagine that. Do you reckon you would have a shot at winning $1,600, maybe even more? Your next chance to play is at 8 a.m.

It's Ella Langley, Be Her on ZM. You're with Ella for your Saturday morning. And it's been a big week here in Aotearoa. We've had New Zealand Fashion Week running all week, celebrating New Zealand fashion designers, New Zealand fashion and identity. We've had some awesome fits being thrown on the runway, plus in the crowds. It's been so cool being able to celebrate fashion like this up in Tamaki Makaurau this week, but also it's celebrated all around New Zealand. Plus, Dom Dolla announced he's coming to New Zealand. He's coming here to Auckland on Feb 6, which is interesting because that's usually when

0: Laneway is. So I wonder if there's going to be... It better not be a crossover. It better not be a one or the other. I'm really hoping Laneway is a different date, but I'm interested to see when it might be. But I promise, as soon as I find out, I'll be the first to let you know about it. We've got Ariana Grande coming up next on ZM.
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0: Hamilton, it's mostly cloudy with a few showers and northwesterlies gale gusting 90 kilometres in exposed places, a high 14 degrees.
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0: In this update, a person's in a critical condition after crashing into several parked cars in Auckland's Howick overnight. Emergency services were called to Ridge Road just after 1 a.m. The serious crash unit's investigating. A person's died after a single vehicle crash in Northland's Maungakaramia near Whangarei yesterday evening. The road's since reopened with inquiries ongoing. ACT is hoping big money backers will support its cancer hospital plan, paired with some crowdfunding. The party wants to build a $2 billion world-class cancer clinic in New Zealand, with campuses in Auckland and Christchurch. It's an idea Paul Henry shared when he was announced as a candidate last month, and has been fleshed out by the party since. Henry says the party will also increase incentives for donors.
2: Why would we want to stand in the way of people who are wanting to donate their tax-paid income for the betterment of New Zealand?
0: That's news. Two sports and All Blacks captain Adi Savia has declared himself ready for the rigours of Test rugby after returning from a mini break. Savia stayed home from the start of the South African tour in order to freshen him up after a long 18 months. Savia says arriving a couple of weeks after the main squad allowed him to recharge.
3: You know those things that you don't realise you need it until you're in it, and obviously just being a dad, drop-offs, pick-ups, helping wifey where she needs me around the house. Kind of those things are taken for granted when you're always on the go. So it was really nice being present at home.
0: World number one Jannik Sinner will miss the US Open with a right knee injury. Sinner hasn't played a match since beating Alexander Zverev last month to successfully defend his Wimbledon title, and missed recent events in Canada and Cincinnati. That's sport. I'm Carly Estrom.
4: Hits. Ariana Grande.
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0: Kia ora, good morning. I love August, and especially the end of August, because it means we're nearly out of winter, for one. Also, I feel like a lot of new music ahead of summer comes out around this time. One of those artists that has released new music is Stella Lefty. She's dropped her debut album earlier this month, and one of our favourite two tracks off it is Lean In and Kiss Me. And here it is now, brand new music on ZM. It's just

It's Tate McRae, Revolving Door on ZM. And my friends and I the other night were hypothesizing, predicting, making predictions. I'm not too sure what the word is there, but who will be headlining Laneway next year? Now, one of the ideas that got thrown around was Addison Rae. Now, I think she might not be the headline. She could be like the second on the set, on the list. Otherwise, I think Troye Sivan has a massive shot. He's just released a new album. I think he's got a big shot. And, you know, he's kind of the similar vibe to like Charlie XCX, Chappell Roan, who was there last year. And now someone who I would love to be there, but I'm like, surely, or at least just come to New Zealand, is Sienna Spiro. Imagine seeing her live. And in a place like Laneway, it's just filled with love. Oh, I'd love to see Great Expectation live. But until then, here it is now on ZM.

0: It's Taylor Swift, Post Malone with Fortnite here on ZM. All thanks to Night and Day delivering hot dogs, milk and zero excuses to leave the house, which is perfect for a Saturday, especially if you're a little bit dusty today or maybe you don't have time to go and run doing errands because, you know, you're getting ready for your Saturday night. We've also got music to help you get a bit amped for your Saturday evening.
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2: Throwbacks. Just

And he's in the country as we speak. It's Alex Warren, rescuer on ZM. He's played in Christchurch last night. You couldn't even barely hear him over how loud the crowd was. So I wonder if it's going to be the same again for his show tonight, again in Christchurch. It's pretty cool that that he's in Otutahi. Like, where is he going to be spotted today around town? Is he going to go to Rollican Gelato? Maybe he's going to check out the new stadium. If you spot him, please text in on 9696 and let us know where you saw Alex Warren whilst he's

It's Shaboozy, a bar song on ZM, and winter is nearly over. Hallelujah. Just over one more week to go. Waking up in the morning, the days, it's getting a bit brighter earlier. You leave work and it's lighter for longer. Oh, finally, we are nearly there. Thank goodness. War is nearly over. We've got Olivia Rodrigo coming up soon. Drop Dead is just after 10 o'clock here on ZM.

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1: Your forecast for Wellington, it's mostly cloudy with a few showers and northwesterlies gale gusting 90 kilometres in exposed places, a high 14 degrees.
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1: This update. A police investigation's underway after a blaze in Auckland's Mount Roskill overnight, which collapsed a two-storey house. Emergency services were called to Parral Street at around 9:40 p.m. Everyone was accounted for and the blaze is now out. A fire investigator's attending and police have their own scene guards in place. The healthy home standards appear to be contributing to a huge drop in childhood hospitalisations. The standards were passed into law in 2017 but became mandatory last year, with all private rentals required to meet minimum standards for things like heating and insulation. Kate Rickard has more.
16: A University of Otago-led study found the standards were linked to an almost 30% drop in hospitalisations for children over 5 years. That's a total of around 2,800 fewer hospital admissions. Researchers say better housing can tackle health risks linked to cold, damp and inadequate homes.
1: That's news. Two sports, and we begin at the opening

0: Match of the new English Premier League season in London.
1: Winning Premier League titles is hard, retaining them is even harder, but Mikel Arteta's Arsenal are underway for the new campaign. The champions pick up where they left off.
0: Arsenal have made a classy start to their title defence with a 3-0 victory over newcomers Coventry City. All Blacks captain Ardi Savia has declared his side ready for the 4-test series against South Africa. Savia, who missed the warm-up games in order to rest, will lead his side onto Ellis Park tomorrow morning for the first test. He says with a pause in the tour games, they've been able to dial in on the first test.
2: It's nice to get a full week of preparation. So, the energy's high, the vibe is high, the edge, we know how big of this tour is and this game on tomorrow.
0: That's sport. I'm Carly Estrong. Hits.
3: Tampa City.
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0: Daffodil Drop Edition. If you're wondering what does that mean, well, we are dropping ZM hosts plus some special guests from the new Sky Ride at Sky City Auckland as we team up for Daffodil Day with ANZ, and we will be raising funds for the Cancer Society. 1 in 3 Kiwis are affected by cancer, so there's no need to wait until Friday to start donating. 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We're going to have the likes of Joseph Parker, Joel Little, Patty Gower, Shortland Street Stars. The Works are going to be participating with ZM's Daffodil Day and maybe even being dropped from the Sky Ride at Sky City Auckland. That's DONATE to 305. This is Coterie. Lay your head.

Texas on ZM. You're with Ella for your Saturday morning. And if I could recommend going to see a movie, and I know I do this every single show, I recommend a movie to go and watch. This one, though, I'm like, you have to see it. It is Spider-Man Brand New Day. Oh, not only is Tom Holland just an absolute superstar, but like Zendaya's in it. So that's just, it's a stacked cast. It is such a good storyline. But one of my favorite parts was the soundtrack and how well the music fits with the pace of the movie and how well the music has done since. Like, it's honestly, you have to watch it. This song is big for a reason. And yes, Spider-Man helped it, but also because it's an absolute tune. It's Tame Impala, Loser on ZM.

0: Warren and Jelly Roll with Bloodline here on ZM, and Alex Warren spoke to Fletch Warren and Haley ahead of his first New Zealand show in Christchurch last night.
1: Are we still saying Cowabunga and stuff?
0: No, that's embarrassing.
1: Yeah, dude, rad,
2: Harley, Cowabunga. I'm kind of down to bring it back.
3: Could you put it into a song, perhaps? Could you have a song called Cowabunga that goes viral? Cowabunga becomes the word of the decade.
2: That could be cool, honestly.
4: I've already got the rhyme. And so I sung a Cowabunga.
1: No, don't know.
3: That works.
2: That's
3: sorry.
2: Cool.
4: Yeah, see, he agrees. I'm sorry, two people without massive songs. I'm going to go with the guy who's a recording artist on this one. So I sung a cowabunga.
1: Mark it down.
4: We're going to have a piece in an Alex Warren song. I will be coming for my writing credit.
0: Do we reckon that Alex Warren is going to be singing that at tonight's show in Christchurch? I mean, if he does, text it 0196 96. I probably am going to have a fair shot and say I doubt it. But hey, never say never. We've got Material Lover on the way next on ZX.
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0: 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Now we had a

It's Kiwi artist Maxilai with Crybaby here on ZM. And you may have seen on TikTok, it's like a little trend almost. And it's like, if my boyfriend or my mum doesn't like my outfit, then I'm doing something right. Like, it must be stylish if they don't like it. And I'm living there at the moment. I bought these pants and I showed my boyfriend. I was like, look how cool these pants are. I just bought them. He's like, they're hideous. And I was like, oh, perfect. Thanks for saying that after I've spent money on them. And they're not hideous, might I add. They're like, think of a flare legging, except the flare is all the way up. So it's like a tie around the top, and then it's like a straight baggy the whole way down, but it's like an exercise tight material, like a legging material. I think they're stylish as, and he hates them, so I know I'm doing something right. Let me know on the text 9696. What's something that you're wearing that your partner, your mum, your dad just absolutely thinks is hideous, but you know that you're doing something right because they don't like it? And it's like, what would they know about your style? Let me know on the text 9696. This is Noah Kahan, The Great Divide on ZM.

It's Olivia, Stupid Song on ZM. And we're talking about the saying, if my boyfriend or my mum doesn't like my outfit, then I'm doing something right. It must mean it's extra stylish. My boyfriend doesn't like my pants that I'm wearing at the moment, these wide leg exercise pants. And I think they're groovy as, and he really doesn't like them. So I know that I'm doing something right. And on the text 9696, some of you are definitely experiencing similar things. Wearing capris. Okay, so a capri, like a 3/4 type pant. They are stylish. Absolutely. And also, they've been stylish for a while. They went like out of trend slightly, but they're definitely back right now. So if your boyfriend doesn't like them, you're definitely doing something right. Another text on 9696 is tabbies, which are those shoes. If you're not sure what they are, it's like they're shoes with a little slit in between your big toe and your other four toes. A lot of people really don't like them, but they're styly. So yeah, you're definitely doing something right. Keep those texts coming through on 9696. We've got Olivia Dean and Sam Fender coming up.

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This is Die Die, Shakira and Burna Boy.

Okay, I love it on ZM. Now, it's a big night for Warriors fans. The Warriors are versing the Rabbitohs tonight, 7:30 p.m. in Sydney. And we're getting to the pointy end of the ladder. And honestly, people are still too scared to say this year's

a year, but touching wood as we speak, it might be. Tonight's game will be pretty big, so if you're a Warriors fan out there, good luck to you. I'm sure we're all going to be manifesting a really good result for the Warriors, and it's going to come through. I'm still touching wood, I promise I'm touching wood, I'm not a jinx. This is Favour, Fisher and Tones and I on ZM. He said, tell me a story.

0: as we speak. It's Alex Warren with Fever Dream on ZM. And also, Tahi, definitely have the Alex Warren fever. At his first show in Christchurch last night, you could hear the fans almost more than you could hear him. Check it out on ZM Online on socials. And honestly, it is a very cool vibe that he's got going at his concert. They're pretty lucky getting two shows as well, and both on a Friday and a Saturday night. What a win. Then he's up to Tamaki Makaurau for Monday night. For Alex Warren all weekend, keep playing ZM Loud.
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It's Benson, the time of my life on ZM. Now, people get a little bit weird whenever you talk about feet, but bear with me, I'm going to talk about feet for a little bit. If I can help you put you on something this weekend, let it be this. If you need to have a little bit of a pamper night, maybe it's a face mask.

Well, maybe pivot to a foot mask. I did the other one. I'm getting overwhelmed. I'm really excited to talk about this. I did one the other night, and your feet, honestly, they feel so soft. And I feel like sometimes we neglect our feet and our hands a little bit too much. They're working hard every single day to help us do a lot of things. So get a foot mask. They're from maybe $10, $15 from like Chemist Warehouse, Bargain Chemist. I think even Kmart do them. So definitely, if you can find one, do one. They're game changer. Thank me later. This is Ed Sheeran, Justin Bieber. I don't care on

0: coming to Aotearoa in just a few months' time. It's Olivia Dean with Man I Need on ZM. And how stressful was this past week trying to get tickets? If you were in the queues, join me in saying it was probably one of the most stressful things we had to do all week. She sold out Spark Arena. They upgraded the venue to the newly transformed Western Springs Bowl for Saturday, October 17th. And then she sold those tickets out almost immediately. It was very tough to get tickets. And everyone was like, why doesn't she add another show? But Olivia's thing is that she does one show in each place she visits. So I guess she really wasn't going to break that streak for New Zealand, unfortunately. But here's hoping she still does so that more of us can have a chance at going to see Olivia Dean live in Aotearoa. On the way, we've got Harry Styles next on ZM.
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